0: It's another busy weekend around the world of sports. And this is Prime Time. Prime Time.
1: Will we get a trade in primetime? That is the question, as there's a lot of speculation that Giannis perhaps could be on the move before we turn the page to Sunday, June 21st. The draft only a few days away, and the Bucks at least had set an internal deadline that they'd like to have some closure on that front before they perhaps look in a different direction with a draft pick or two. This is Prime Time here on ESPN Radio, the ESPN app, Sirius XM Channel 80. Lance Medow, Harry Lyles Jr. with you, presented by Progressive Insurance. We were talking about Tim Reynolds and his tweet, which he sent out earlier today. Tim Reynolds covers the Miami Heat for the Associated Press, also is a national NBA writer. And in case you weren't around earlier in the program, this is what he sent out. This is now about 2 hours ago. Quote, June 20th, a fine day for Heat fans since 2006, end quote. And that, of course, is in reference to when Miami won its first NBA championship with Dwayne Wade and Shaquille O'Neal. So you can read into that as much as you like. Miami, though, is not a surprising potential destination because, Harry, they were throwing out an offer going back to the trade deadline, and Milwaukee clearly was not blown away. It's a package that, according to reports, had been headlined by the number 13 pick in next week's draft, plus various rotational players. And you also have Tyler Hero, perhaps, at the center of it. There's also some talk that if Miami is the team that acquires Giannis, that a third team could be involved, like the Pistons, and maybe they would get Hero, which, by the way, I think would be an excellent addition for the Pistons since they need additional scoring. So they are coming fast and furious. They're coming from every direction, and we are here trying to make sense of it on Prime Time. But I can understand if Milwaukee is not enamored by the Heat and what they have to offer, because in fairness, outside of Bam Adebayo, it's not as if the Heat have a bunch of superstars. But if I'm Giannis, with Pat Riley and Eric Spoelstra guiding this organization, I would love heading there, knowing that if any team can turn things around and put a championship caliber unit together, it would be one guided by those two individuals.
2: 100%. And I really do feel like these two sides can figure.
3: 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Now, let's get ready for the game and go out to the ballpark with the voice of the Travs, Stephen Davis.
4: Well, we've been delayed over an hour, but we will have baseball tonight. The Travs and Rough Riders will square off this evening. First pitch announced as 8:15. We'll see if they can pull it off then. About 10 minutes or so, though, away from baseball tonight. Game 6 of the series, the penultimate game of this series between the Travs and Frisco. Frisco leading the series 3-2. Travs won last night 4-0. It's 20-year-old right-hander Ryan Sloan on the mound tonight. He's 2-1 with a 4.44 ERA. Right-hander Ben Anderson, a veteran, making his fourth appearance, second start of the season for Frisco, takes the ball for the Rough Riders in a long rain-delayed ball game that will be starting here in about 10 minutes tonight. This is the Visit Hot Springs pregame show. 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Coming up, we'll check in around the Texas League, see what the scoreboard looks like tonight. Game's underway already as we get you set for Travs baseball on the road in Frisco on your home for the Travs, 106.7 Buzz 2.
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4: Finally counting down to Trav's baseball in Frisco tonight. Elsewhere in the Texas League, they're almost done in Springdale. They're going to the ninth inning. Naturals leading the Drillers 5-1. Through seven in Wichita, Cardinals and Wind Surge are tied at two. Amarillo hosting Midland, and they lead 3-2 in the fifth inning. And they're in the fourth in Corpus Christi with San Antonio, the Trav's next opponent, on top in that one, 2-1. Keep an eye on the Trav's parent club, the Mariners, tonight as well. They've got a late start about an hour from now, 9:10 Central Time at home. Emerson Hancock, the former Traveler, starting 5-3 with a 3.28 ERA against Red Sox left-hander Connolly Early, who is 5-5 on the season. Starting lineups for this one between the Trav's and Frisco coming next on 106.7 Buzz 2.
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4: 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First for the visiting Arkansas Travelers, AA affiliate of the Seattle Mariners. Travs coming in 41-26 on the year, managed by Rich Thompson. Leading off tonight, playing second base, Charlie Pagliarini. Hitting second at third base, Caleb Callie. Hunter Fitzgerald hits third. He's the first baseman. In the cleanup spot, playing right field, Lazaro Montes. Connor Chirping bats fifth. He's the designated hitter. Batting sixth and catching, Nick Raposo. JT Arruda bats seventh. He's the shortstop tonight. Hitting eighth in center field, Jared Sundstrom. And batting ninth is the left fielder, Bill Knight, with 20-year-old right-hander Ryan Sloan on the mound. 12th game, 12th start of the season. So again, for the Travs, it's Pagliarini at second, Callie at third, Fitzgerald at first. Montes in right, Chirping the DH, Raposo catching. Arruda at short, Sundstrom in center, and Knight in left with Sloan on the mound. The Frisco Rough Riders are the AA affiliate of the nearby Texas Rangers. 37-29 is their record. First half South Division champions, managed by Chad Comer. And here's how they'll line it up tonight. Leading off is their shortstop, Franier Chavez. Hitting second, playing center field, Dylan Dreiling. Orlando Martinez bats third. He plays right field. Hitting fourth at first base, Arturo Disla. Malcolm Moore hits fifth. He's their catcher. Batting sixth as the designated hitter, Keith Jones the second. Marcus Lee Sang hits seventh. He plays left field. Batting eighth at second base, Corey Joyce. And hitting ninth is the third baseman, Max Wagner, with right-hander Ben Anderson on the mound for the fourth time with Frisco this year, his second start. So again, for the Rough Riders, it's Chavez at short, Dreiling in center, Martinez in right. Disla at first. Moore catching. Jones, the DH. Lee Sang in left. Joyce at second. And Wagner at third with Anderson on the mound. Our umpiring crew for this game sets up this way. Crew Chief Dylan Hulsey over at third base. Frank Jones is at first. And the home plate umpire tonight calling balls and strikes is John Reed. Rain shower ended about 45, 50 minutes ago. They wanted to make sure everything was clear before they took the tarp off. They did. Field seems to be in good shape. And we'll have some baseball for you here momentarily. 85 degrees still, our game time temperature. And it's been humid all day. Partly cloudy skies, a little bit of blue peeking through still. Very light breeze out to left field at 3 miles per hour. Shouldn't have much of an effect on anything tonight as this ball game will get underway much later than expected. But we will have baseball tonight. Finale of the series still scheduled for tomorrow night with a 6:05 start tomorrow evening for the rare Sunday night game, as the Travs will finish this road set with a night contest before busing back home after the ball game. Riders have taken the field. Just about time for baseball. We'll step aside, come back and have it for you. First pitch coming your way next on your home for Travs baseball all summer long. 106.7 Buzz 2.
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3: The lineups are in and the pitchers are ready. It's game time for Arkansas Travelers Baseball. Now with the call of all the action, let's go out to the ballpark and join the voice of the Travs, Stephen Davis.
4: Travs about to come back after a delay that will be in the 70-plus minute range tonight. But we will have baseball this evening. Not that it matters for the standings. We've crowned first half champions in both divisions of the league already. Second half race does not start until Tuesday when the Travs return home to CHI St. Vincent Field at Dickey Stevens Park to kick off a six-game series against the San Antonio Missions. 6:35 ball games Tuesday, Wednesday, and Thursday next week. 7:05 next Friday, 6:05 Saturday, and then 1:35 a week from tomorrow. Frisco right-hander Ben Anderson is done with his warm-up pitches. Charlie Pagliarini heads to home plate to lead it off tonight for the Travs. Looks like the delay will be 1 hour and 12 minutes. As they have finally finished everything pregame ceremonially. Pagliarini steps into the batter's box. Ben Anderson atop the hill, ready to go. And away we go tonight with the game's first pitch. Pagliarini swings and belts a drive. Deep right center field. Martinez, the right fielder, to the wall to haul it in. One out on the first pitch of the game. Well, Pagliarini, first pitch hacking, nearly got it out. Charlie 0 for 3 last night with a walk and retired on the first pitch tonight. That brings in Caleb Calley, rare appearance in the second spot in the batting order for Caleb tonight. Same nine hitters as Rich Thompson utilized last night in the 4-0 win. It was a called strike, 0-1. Changed the order slightly. Only two hitters batting in the same positions they were last evening. No balls, one strike. Anderson, the right-hander, deals. Upstairs, 1-1. Anderson, 6'4", 200 pounds. He's 28 years old. He spent most of the last two seasons with Frisco. Significant time in AAA this year, but he struggled with an ERA in the high eights. 1-1 is bounced foul past third base. Strike two. Anderson started the year here in Frisco. Went up to AAA. Came back last week. Made a start last Saturday in San Antonio. Throwing 3 2/3 innings, allowing a run on two hits. They cut him off at 62 pitches. One ball, two strikes. He fires in the dirt, 2-2 to Cali. Anderson with Frisco this year, 3 games, one start, 12 1/3 innings, ERA 3.65, 12 strikeouts, 5 walks. His walks and strikeouts were flipped in AAA, 5 Ks, 12 walks. Cali swinging 2-2, hits a long line drive to left field. The left fielder Lee Sang back leaping, but it's off his glove right in front of the big LED wall in left field. And Cali pulls in at second with his 12th double of the year. The first two Traveler hitters both making solid contact. Cali got a breaking ball moving to the outer part of the plate, but he stayed on it and barreled it up. So Caleb into scoring position for Hunter Fitzgerald, batting third again tonight. Hunter 1 out of 4 last night. Anderson works from the first base side of the pitching rubber. Swing and a miss, strike one. He is from Rexford, New York. And his twin brother, Ian, was drafted 3 years ahead of him. Ian went out of high school. Ben went to college first. 0-1 pitch, a little bit low, 1-1. Ian was the third overall pick in the 2016 draft. Big part of the Braves' 2021 World Championship team. Ben went to the University of Binghamton for 3 seasons before getting drafted. Swing and a foul back, 1-2. Rangers drafting him in 2019 in the 13th round. Twin pitching brothers. One a third overall pick out of high school, the other a 13th rounder out of college. Ben still flinging it. Still trying to knock down that door and make his major league debut. 1-2 pitch. Fitzgerald swings, fouls it back. No score, just underway after a long rain delay tonight in Frisco. Travs have a runner at second, one out. courtesy of a Caleb Callie double.

0: Long pause again from Anderson. Now the pitch. And Fitzgerald fouls it away, third base side. Lázaro Montes would be next. Long battle here. And this pitch is low. Two balls and two strikes now. Anderson trying a changeup. He'll throw a change, a splitter as well. Curveball, cut fastball, and the regular four-seam fastball. Seventh pitch of the at-bat on the way. High and outside, and it runs the count full now at three balls and two strikes. Big pull shift on the infield against Hunter. The shortstop almost right up the middle. 3-2 pitch. Swung on and tipped foul. Just got a piece of it and kept it out of the catcher's mitt. This long battle continues. For Hunter Fitzgerald against Ben Anderson. Again, a 3-2 pitch. Nope, this time a spin towards second. No throw, nobody was covering. Ninth pitch of the at-bat. Bounce toward first. Fair ball picked up by Arturo Diesla, who tags the bag. Two out. Cali moves over to third. Diesla, their first baseman tonight. Corey Joyce is at second base. Franier Chavez is the shortstop. Max Wagner at third. Outfield has Marcus Lee Sang in left, Dylan Dreiling center, and Orlando Martinez in right. With Malcolm Moore behind the plate catching. Teamed with the veteran right-hander Ben Anderson. Who looks in at Lázaro Montes now. First pitch fouled off for a strike. The Travs that have been with the club in previous seasons have seen Anderson, although I don't think anybody in the current group saw him back in 2024. He made two starts against the Travs that year. Also made a start against them last season on July 1st. Travs have won, ironically, all three of the games Anderson has started against them. 0-1, called a strike, 0-2. Yet he has pitched well in each of those games, allowing just five total earned runs over the three contests. Quickly 0-2 to Montes, who homered in his final at-bat last night, but other than that, it's been a tough series for Laz. He is 1 out of 12 with 4 walks. O-2 pitch. Breaking ball low, buried, and blocked. One ball and two strikes. Montes did see Anderson last season and tripled against him, as well as drawing a walk in three plate appearances. One-two pitch. Check swing. That was down. No. Called strike three. Montes just shakes his head at the call from John Reed, and that's how the top of the first inning wraps up on a call that the Travs didn't like, as Montes is punched out on the third strike. Cali's double is stranded. Nothing for the Travs after half an inning. Travs nothing. Frisco coming out.
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0: No score to the bottom of the first. Ryan Sloan on the mound tonight. Fascinating to see Ryan match up against this Frisco team that he was perfect against for six innings 3 weeks ago. 18 up, 18 down. He struck out 11. He was incredible. His first pitch tonight is a strike to Franier Chavez. Coming in at 96 miles per hour. It's the only time any of these Frisco hitters have ever seen Sloan, and he dominated them. 0-1 pitch is high. 1-1 to Chavez, who got last night off. Chavez, a 282 hitter for the year. Swings, misses, and the count, one ball and two strikes. Sloan's 12th double-A game, just his 33rd career pro appearance. Pitched well last Saturday. 1-2, got him swinging. Chavez gone on strikes. Sloan taking something off the breaking ball. Begins the night with his 59th strikeout of the year. 59 Ks against just a dozen walks. Incredible strikeout-to-walk ratio for someone so young. Sloan now 47 innings pitched this season. Deals to Dylan Dreiling, who hits it out of play down the left side for a strike. The matchup 3 weeks ago, all nine of the Frisco hitters in the lineup that night struck out at least once against Sloan, except for Dreiling. He was able to make contact both times. 0-1 pitch, fouled out of play, strike two. Sloan coming out and letting it rip tonight. That last fastball, 98 miles per hour. Takes a deep breath, gets his sign from Nick Raposo. And the 0-2 pitch, hit on the ground to the shortstop. That's JT Arruda tonight. Scoops, throws, two out. Travs defensively tonight. It's Caleb Calley over at third base with Arruda handling that ground ball, the shortstop. Charlie Pagliarini again at second base tonight. Hunter Fitzgerald plays first. Out in the outfield in left, Bill Knight. Center, Jared Sundstrom. And right field is Lázaro Montes, with Nick Raposo making a second straight start behind the dish. Catching for Ryan Sloan. Two down, bases empty. Orlando Martinez is the batter. And he swings and hits a soft roller right side. Pagliarini ranging, got to it, but couldn't grab it cleanly. It hit off the edge of his mitt as he reached down to try to backhand it. And Martinez has an infield base hit. Pagliarini went a long ways on the edge of the outfield grass, way to his right and back, to try to flag that ball down. It was not hit sharply. Charlie just didn't come up with it, never gave himself a chance. Well, base hit for Martinez. Runner on for Arturo Disla, who has had an incredible week at the plate. Even last night, when Cade Anderson was stellar, Disla had their first hit, a booming double to left center field. He swings and taps this pitch foul. Disla hitting .318 since joining the Rough Riders. Five homers and 24 runs batted in. A 1 pitch. Big swing, no contact. Strike two. Tight, biting slider from Sloan. And he's got Disla set up as he looks for a strikeout. Check of the runner and the pitch. Got him swinging. High heat, 99 miles per hour. Good morning, good afternoon, and good night. Ryan Sloan works around the two-out infield single. And after an inning, this ball game is scoreless.
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Scoreless ball game into the second inning. Connor Chirping to lead off for the Travs. He's the DH again tonight. Third straight start as the DH for Connor. And he takes a strike. He had a very productive night last night, reaching base three times, two walks, and a solo homer. Second home run of the year in just 12 games. Checks his swing on a pitch that was low. He held up, and the count is 1-1. Chirping 10 out of 32 now, with two homers and four driven in. Pitch low, two balls and a strike.

0: Anderson deals. Charping hits a hard ground ball through the left side. A base hit. Connor stays hot, and he's aboard to open inning number two. That brings in Nick Raposo. Nick also had a good night last night. Got the first run of the game in by hitting into a double play with the bases loaded. But when you got Cade Anderson throwing, get that first run, you feel pretty good. Pitch is high for a ball. Following that, he also drew a walk, had a double, and did pick up an actual RBI as well. 1-0 pitch. Swung on, ground ball, third base. Picked up by Wagner. He goes to second for one. Relay to first, got him. Double play. Frisco turns two, 5-4-3. And there's two down and the bases empty with JT Arruda coming up. Switch hitter batting left. JT takes ball one outside. Hitless last night, 0-for-4. It's been a tough week for JT. He's 1 out of 10 this week. The pitch. Low and in. Two balls and no strikes. Anderson looking to face the minimum this inning. His pitch. Swung on. Broken bat. Soft liner to second base. Joyce has it in the air. Right above his shoe tops, he makes the catch. And the Travs are done in the second. JT Arruda's bat is also done. It snapped on contact. One hit. Nobody left for the Travs in the top of inning number two. And after one and a half, Frisco nothing, Travs nothing.
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Brian Sloan, impressive in the first. Will work to Malcolm Moore to begin the bottom half of the second. Brian hitting as high as 99 miles per hour with the fastball. Throws ball one to Moore. Moore, left-handed batter, playing his fourth double-A game. He came up at the start of the week. Former first-round pick, 30th overall by the Rangers out of Stanford. Swings and rips one foul down the right side. Fitzgerald reached for it, but it was out of his range and ended up about 5-6 feet in foul territory. Moore is just 2 of 11 so far as a Rough Rider. The pitch. Just outside. That was close. Two balls and one strike. Talk about Sloan's velocity. The four-seam fastball is what gets up to that 98, 99 miles per hour. He also throws a two-seam sinking fastball in the mid to upper 90s. Moore swings and lines one into left center field. That ball plugs the gap and rolls all the way to the wall. Corralled by Jared Sundstrom after it hits off the wall and dies. And Moore is in at second with a leadoff double. That was the two-seam fastball right there, working down and away from the left-handed hit. But he stayed with it and put a very good swing on it. Malcolm Moore at second base with nobody out. Here's Keith Jones, another left-handed batter. Frisco always very lefty-heavy this season, especially with the switch hitters added in. Backdoor breaking ball is a strike, 0-1. Six of their nine tonight. In on the left side against Sloan. Native of the Chicago area, Elmhurst, Illinois. Swing and a chopper left side. Cali diving, he's got it. Gets up, looks the runner back to second, and rifles it to first. Four out number one. What a play from Caleb Cali, reacting quickly, laying out, cutting it off. And then able to look the runner back and get it out. Runner was further off of second base than he wanted to be. He was fortunate. Cali had to go down to the ground to stop that ball. So one out. Here's Marcus Lee Sang. Another left-handed hitter that loves to go the opposite way. He takes the ball low and in. Sloan works with a changeup off of the fastballs. Right around 90 miles per hour with the change. He will also cut his fastball, and then the lone breaking ball is a sweeper. There's a chopper back to the mound. Sloan's got it, looks the runner back to second, and makes the easy toss to first. Two out. A couple ground ball outs. Good defense from Cali and Sloan after the leadoff double. Easy little pitcher's fielding practice ball right there. Sloan in good position on his follow through. Nice one hopper right about cap high. Now Corey Joyce, the hitter, with two down, swings and misses. Strike one. No score. Bottom of the second.

0: Sloan with a long pause. Now deals. Inside. Almost clipped Joyce in his lead arm. One ball, one strike. Sloan being efficient tonight. This pitch is wide, 2-1. He's talked a lot about the key for him is to just go throw strikes. Trust the stuff, put it in there, throw strikes. So far tonight, 16 of 22 pitches have been strikes. Well over 70%. The 2-1 here, lifted to center. Sundstrom coming on, now slows down and makes the catch. Side retired. Leadoff double goes nowhere. Sloan puts away the next three and keeps Frisco off the board. One hit, one left. After two, this ball game still nothing-nothing.
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0: Scoreless game to the third inning. 8-9-1 hitters coming up here for the Travs. Sundstrom, Knight, and Pagliarini. Jared hit ninth in the lineup last night. Swings and misses at a high fastball, strike one. It was his first time this season to bat ninth. He's played 44 games. 45, counting this one. He's made a lot of solid contact lately. Not a lot of success to show for it, though, hitting just 176 still. Swings here, and it's a high fly ball right field, chasing Martinez back, but he's got plenty of room and hauls it in, one out. Sundstrom lined out to left field a couple times last night and had a deep fly ball hook just foul as well. He's the first out of the third inning. And here comes the number nine hitter tonight, Bill Knight. Bill 0 for 5 in last night's game. Looks at a pitch that is high. Bill, over his last 12 games, hitting just 135. He's down to 221 for the year now. On base percentage, still 337. The pitch. A strike, and the count is even. No score, third inning. Game delayed about an hour and 12 minutes by weather, or the threat of weather for a while before it finally did rain. 1-1 pitch, chased and missed, strike two. And the first two-plus innings now dominated by pitching. A well-pitched ball game last night. Travs, though, were able to scratch across four single tallies, two on homers, Charping and Montes. 1-2 pitch, guided towards right field, and it gets through past the racing second baseman. Bill Knight has an opposite field hit, and the Travs have some speed aboard here in the third inning. They go back to the top of the order for Pagliarini. Among current travelers, Knight is the top base stealer with 18 this year, and he's been caught just once. Anderson pretty quick to the plate, though. Not a guy you can expect to be able to run against much. Bill's got a big lead, but doesn't go. And the pitch is a strike. Pagliarini, a deep fly ball his first time. Caught a step shy of the wall. Oh, one pitch. Jammed him. Slow roller to second base. Joyce is in. He's got it. Flips to the shortstop for one. On to first. Got him. Double play. And that was well handled by Frisco. On a very softly hit ball, Joyce came charging into his right. And lightning quick, got it out of his glove. And same for the pivot man in the middle, Franier Chavez. A beauty of a 4-6-3 double play for Frisco. And the Travs are gone in their half of the third. We've played 2.5. Travs nothing, Rough Riders nothing.
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2: Scoreless ball game, bottom of the third. By the way, they are officially calling the delay 1 hour and 13 minutes at the start tonight. 8:18 was our first pitch. Ryan Sloan back to work in the third inning, dealing to the number nine hitter, Max Wagner. First pitch swung on, hit pretty well to center. Sundstrom goes back, now turns to his left and makes the catch. One pitch and one out. Wagner just missed barreling that one up, but didn't have much carry. There is a bit of a breeze tonight out to left field, but it's not nearly as strong as either of the last two nights. It just doesn't seem like any ball is going to get help tonight. Top of the order now for Frisco, Franmier Chavez. And he looks at a strike. Chavez, a strikeout victim his first time. Sloan wanting to go quickly with the bases empty. Into his motion as soon as Raposo set the target. And it's low, one ball and one strike. Frisco wearing scorched red jerseys, as they call it. Same for their caps and helmets tonight. Cream-colored pants. Big swing, no contact, 1-2. Travs are in the camo jerseys tonight. Red lettering on the front. White numbers front and back. Gray pants, black caps with a gray bill. 1-2 pitch. Swung on and tipped into Raposo. He's down in pain for a moment. Seated on the ground. I think that one got him in a soft, sensitive area in the leg. Nick pops up and says, all right, let's play some ball. That guy is so tough. 1-2 pitch. Got him swinging. Went to the sweeper, down in the dirt. Raposo tosses it to first. And there's two away. Nasty breaking ball. Ended up way out of the zone. Started it right towards the bottom of the zone, outer part of the plate. And ended up hopping basically right at the back edge of home plate. For Sloan, his third strikeout. Ryan off to a very good start tonight. He has pitched very well for the most part of late. Fastball, a strike, 0-1. Mentioned 3 weeks ago, he was perfect against these righters for six innings, retiring all 18 batters. The start after that, he got hit for five runs on eight hits, including three homers, over just 3 1/3. Dryling swings, comes up empty, 0-2. That was in Corpus Christi. But bounced back last week in the Saturday game against the Naturals, allowing only an unearned run on three hits and a walk. He struck out seven. Pitch lined over Aruda at short into left center. Sundstrom over quickly to get it, and Dryling is held to a two-out single. Third hit for Frisco here in the first three innings. Sloan had a four-start stretch in May, capped by that six-perfect inning night, where he had a 1

0: 1.83 ERA over 19 and two-thirds. Throw over to first, runner back standing. Texas League Pitcher of the Week for that outing back on May 30th against these Rough Riders. Not surprisingly, when you're perfect for six innings with 11 strikeouts. Pitch to Orlando Martinez is fouled off. Fastball that came in at 98 miles per hour. Martinez with an infield single his first time. Pitch swung on and hit down the left field line, down towards the corner. If it's fair, it's trouble, and it is. It's a fair ball right in the corner. Knight over to get it, but it kicked all the way off the wall and rolled back about 80 or 90 feet down the foul line, allowing Dreiling to score without a throw. Martinez ends up at second with a double. Boy, that thing just fair. Blocked from view here in the press box. It hung in there just enough, just staying inside the yellow line, and it hit the padded portion of the wall just outside the LED video board and took a hard bounce right past Bill Knight. Or else that run might not have scored, or they at least would have had a play. Now Arturo Disla, first pitch swinging, lifts a high fly to left. Knight moves over, he waits for it, and makes the grab. Side retired, but Frisco strikes first. Two out rally, Dreiling a single, Martinez an RBI double, and at the end of three innings, Frisco leads 1-0.
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Travs coming to bat in the fourth, trailing down 1-0. A Frisco win tonight would give them the season series over the Travs. It would clinch it for them with only tomorrow remaining. Frisco leading 6-4 thus far. Travs have won only 2 of the first 5 this week. Here's Caleb Calle to start the fourth. Big swing and no contact. Strike one. Caleb doubled back in the first inning, but did not get knocked in. A one pitch. That finds the zone. It's nothing and 2.

0: After Cali, it's Fitzgerald and then Montes. The Travs' top three home run hitters due up this inning. Pitch low and outside, one ball, two strikes. Travs hitting two more homers last night to give them 95 this year. They have already surpassed the season home run total of each of the last 2 years' clubs, including the 2024 league champs. That team homered just 90 times. 1-2, pop foul, and well back out of play. 93 homers for last year's team, and we're just a couple games shy of halfway through this season, and this club already has 95. Astounding. 1-2 pitch. Little tapper, third baseline, a swinging bunt. Pitcher off the hill to grab it, but no play. Nestled in the grass. Caleb Cali has an infield hit. Two hits for Caleb. Leadoff runner on for the Travs in the fourth. And up comes Fitzgerald. Hunter grounding out to first base his first time. Pitch. Swung on, fouled back, a strike. Travs have hit into a ground ball double play each of the last two innings. Ben Anderson doing a good job getting ground balls tonight. Five of the nine outs so far coming on ground balls for the tall Frisco right-hander. Cali's picked off first. One out. Caleb tried to time up the pitcher, started towards second with a couple big hops, and then Anderson threw over to first as Cali was actually already starting to reverse course. Caleb had no options at that point. Well, not a double play, but the Travs still lose a runner on the bases. And now an 0-1 pitch to Fitzgerald. Check swing. Did he go? He did not. One ball, one strike. No Michael Arroyo for the second night in a row in the Traveler lineup. Dealing with a minor injury, they hope to have him back very soon. Fitzgerald swings and yanks a ground ball into right field. He's got a base hit. A one-out single for Hunter. The Travs have their fifth hit of the game already. For as much as it felt like the Travs dominated last night, winning 4-0, they had 8 at-bats with a runner in scoring position last night and went 0-for-8. They could have had a much bigger night in the run column. Didn't need it with Cade Anderson in the bullpen pitching a shutout. Lázaro Montes takes a strike. Travs had their opportunities last night, though, to really bury Frisco, and they never did. Montes, a strikeout victim his first time, went down looking. Slides back out of the way of a pitch that works inside on him, 1-1. 1-0, fourth inning, Travs down. Now the 1-1. Again, a pitch down. Again, an off-speed pitch. Two balls, one strike as Montes laid off of that one. We told you that Tulsa-Northwest Arkansas game in Springdale was going to the ninth inning before we had even started. They're still playing. Swing and a tapper foul, 2-2. Tulsa scored 4 times in the top of the ninth to tie it. They are now in the bottom of the 11th in Springdale. Drillers in front, 7-5. Time called. Amarillo clinging to a 4-3 lead over Midland in the ninth. San Antonio's up 2-1 at Corpus Christi in the seventh. 2-2 pitch. That's off Lazaro's foot, rolls all the way out to first base. He's hopping around in some pain. Springfield wins at Wichita, 5-3. Wichita is 16 games under 500. Amazing. Worst record in the league. 2-2 pitch inside. Lazaro lifting his arms. Full count. That was Ben Anderson's 50th pitch. 33 have been strikes. Toss to first. Fitzgerald's back standing up. Well, 3-2 now. The pitch. Swung on. Line caught by the second baseman. Throw to first. Double play. Third time in as many innings, the Travs hit into a double play. And the fourth time tonight, they have lost a runner on the bases. We're through 3.5. Travs trail 1-0.
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0: Frisco leads 1-0. They'll bat bottom of the fourth. Moore, Jones, Lee Sang, three left-handed hitters against Ryan Sloan. First pitch. Inside for a ball to Moore. Moore doubled into left center field his first time. Next one from Sloan. Just a little low. It's 2-0. Ryan's been pitch efficient so far. Again, he fires low. Moore able to hold up. 3-0 here. First 3-0 count of the night for Ryan. Was only thrown 10 pitches out of the strike zone to this point. 3-0 is a strike with the fastball. Now the 3-1. Hit towards left center. Sundstrom on the move. Gets there. That one hung up. Moore trying to go to the same spot as his first at bat. Got underneath this one a bit. And Sundstrom had time to get over there. So one out. And here's Keith Jones, who was retired on a nice diving play by Caleb Callie his first time. The pitch. Right in for a strike.

0: Now the 0-1, rolled foul, strike two. Springfield winning at Wichita tonight, 5-3. They're done in Amarillo now. Sob Poodles beating the Rockhounds, 4-3. They're still playing in Springdale in the bottom of the 11th, but two out now. 0-2 pitch. Bounce to second. Three hops, Pagliarini in to get it. And aims his throw to first for out number two. Now two up, two down this inning for Sloan. And the batter is Lee Sang. They're just underway in Seattle. Transparent Club, the Mariners, hosting the Red Sox. Game two of a three-game set, Boston won last night. Here's a pitch, swung on and fouled away. Quite a bit of late-night West Coast baseball tonight. Four games just underway in the Pacific time zone. 0-1, low and in for a ball. And another game in the Mountain time zone that's only in the fourth inning. 14 major league games today. Good off speed, a called strike, 1-2. No game in Kansas City today, interrupting a three-game series between the Royals and Cardinals. The FIFA World Cup hosting a match across the parking lot from Kauffman Stadium. 1-2 pitch, swung on and missed. Sloan strikes out Lee Sang to end his first 1-2-3 inning of the night. Four strikeouts for Ryan through four innings, but Frisco leads 1-0.
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0: Travs trailing 1-0, fifth inning. I'll try Charping, Raposo, and Arruda here against Ben Anderson. Frisco maybe getting a little more than they expected out of Anderson tonight. In his return to the Rough Riders last week, he threw just 3 2/3 innings on 62 pitches. He's threw 4 tonight on 51. First here is a ball low and away to Charping. Connor, sharp single his first time. One oh pitch. Swung on and missed. Changeup had him out in front. Series finale tomorrow night. Last meeting of the season between these clubs, barring a matchup in the championship. Swing and a miss. Strike two. 6:05 tomorrow night from here in Frisco. 5:50 for the Visit Hot Springs pregame show. Adam Leverett starts for the Travs. Dylan McClain, a lefty for the Rough Riders. 1-2 pitch. That's low and in, 2-2. See what Charping gets here. Way low and outside with a fastball. Full count. Like Anderson tried to cut that and came across it. Well, it's not close. So full count. Connor awaiting the pitch. Here it is. Fastball fouled out of play. Anderson took a while to get a sign that he wanted there from his catcher. Malcolm Moore, that catcher, puts down one sign this time. And the 3-2 is swung on and bounced into the hole at short. Over to backhand Chavez. Long, long throw. Safe at first. Charping racing through the bag. The ball popped free anyway. On the one-hop throw, Diesla deflected it when he tried to catch it. Charping is on with his second hit. He probably was going to beat that out anyway, even if it had been caught. Well, the Travs again get a base runner. Raposo hit into a double play his first time. He swings and lines this one to center. It won't be a double play, but it will be caught by Dylan Dreiling. One out. Charping holds it first. Travs have had the first or second batter of every inning get on base tonight. Yet they have not scored, and we're in the top of the fifth. No runs on now 6 hits. JT Arruda swings and hits a soft roller first base side. Charging in is the second baseman, Joyce. Glove flip to first, not in time, and it gets away. Over to third goes Charping, and the Travs have him at the corners with one out. Infield single for Arruda. Ball not hit well, but had enough to get past the pitcher, and then a bad glove flip from Joyce. That's a base hit and then an error. Travs need to convert here. Down in the bottom part of the lineup, Jared Sundstrom digs in. And the catcher goes to the mound along with the pitching coach. The Arkansas Scholarship Lottery has raised over $1.6 billion for Arkansas students since 2009. 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Sundstrom in the box. Travs down 1-0, fifth inning. Frisco plays the infield back, looking for that inning-ending double play chance. And the pitch in for a strike. Travs have hit into three double plays tonight. They've had another runner picked off. No runs on now seven hits, but they're just 0-for-2 with runners in scoring position. Pitch swung on and bounced through a massive hole on the right side of the infield. Scoring is chirping. Aruda heads to third. The throw, he's out. Now the play goes to second. Safe. Travs run into another out on the bases, though. Aruda thrown out trying to go first to third by the right fielder Martinez. Great throw. Came in on the fly. Travs do get the game tied, and now they'll have Sundstrom at second. With two out, single for Jared, and an RBI, and then moving up on the throw. There was all sorts of room on the right side of the infield. So Sundstrom at second, and a two out RBI chance for Bill Knight. And he takes a ball up and in. Sundstrom's 17th run batted in. Anderson's pitch swung on and missed. Cut fastball working away. 1-1. Bill singled his first time in. Anderson was about to come home and instead turned because he had Sundstrom way off of second, but nobody was covering. Big lead again for Sundstrom. Now the pitch. Lined up the middle. Base hit. It gets through. Sundstrom waved around third. He scores as the throw is cut off. The Travelers take a 2-1 lead. Two-out RBI single from Bill Knight. Hey, if the Travs are going to have a strong second half this year and get into the playoffs, some guys like Bill Knight are going to need to step up and have a big part in that. Bill has been scuffling a bit lately. Good to see him come through right there. And the Travs lead 2-1. Now the top of the order, Charlie Pagliarini. Swings and whips one just foul. Line shot past first. It landed just off the line, though. Strike one. For Knight, it was RBI number 16. Now the 0-1 pitch, called a strike. It's 0-2. Pagliarini going with the high socks look tonight, high black socks. Normally Charlie has the pants all the way down to the shoe tops. 0-2 pitch. Ground ball, second base off the handle of the bat. Joyce handles it. Inning over. Travs take the lead, though. They score twice on four hits. One man left. Halfway through here in Frisco, middle of the fifth. Travs on top, 2-1.
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0: Travs lead for the first time tonight, 2-1. Into the bottom of the fifth inning we go. Ryan Sloan with a dandy start so far. He's allowed the one run on four hits, back-to-back two-out hits. The second one a double in the third inning. Got him. And he pitches a strike here to Corey Joyce. Well, despite the fact this game started an hour and 13 minutes late, the folks that were here have, for the most part, all stuck around. Well, one pitch. Big swing, no contact, strike two. Big crowd tonight, not sold out. This is a very big minor league ballpark. But they have Bluey here tonight. There's a lot of families here to meet everybody's favorite healer. 0-2 pitch. Check swing, it was low. He held up. Ball one. I understand Bluey is also back tomorrow night for the Travs and Rough Riders game. One, two pitch. Where was that? It's a fastball, apparently just wide. 96 miles per hour. He hit Raposo's mitt. Two balls, two strikes, though. Sloan tries it again. And Corey Joyce hits ground ball to short. Aruda way over in the hole. Sets, throws, got him. Good job by JT. Didn't rush. He was shaded that way a bit. And actually got there quite early and had plenty of time. So Joyce is 0 for 2. First out of the bottom of the fifth. Now the hitter is Max Wagner, who flied to center his first time. Sloan pitches, strike one. Five in a row, retired by Ryan. A one pitch, just a little too tall. Back to the four-seamer there at 97 miles per hour. Sloan cranks it up. Rip and a miss. Sweeper to get ahead, one and two. Frisco's got action in their bullpen. Looks like Anderson's done. Again, they aren't expecting a ton from him. Pitch count into the mid-60s. 1-2 pitch. Low and away. Two balls, two strikes. Sloan, who has not gone over 75 pitches, is not even to 60 yet tonight. Most pitches Ryan's thrown has been 78, I beg your pardon. That was in his last start. It's only the third time he'd gone over 70, though. 2-2 is just wide, a full count. He was so good against Frisco the first time with the six perfect innings and 11 strikeouts. He threw only 61 pitches. Three, two now. And that's hit well. High and deep to left field. Knight is out of room. It's gone. Max Wagner ties the score at two. The seventh home run of the year off Ryan Sloan. It's Wagner's fifth of the season. And a brand new ball game here in Frisco. Top of the order, Franier Chavez now. Chavez takes ball one. A one pitch. Ripped out and missed. Strike two. Frisco doesn't hit a massive amount of homers. They'll hit their fair share. That was their 81st of the season. Timely one from Wagner, though, to tie it. 0-2 downstairs for a ball. That's the number 9 hitter as well. They just have good power throughout the lineup. No big boppers other than maybe Diesla, but even the jury would still be out on that. Ball and two strikes to Chavez, the pitch. Inside, two balls, two strikes. I mentioned Sloan's pitch count a little bit ago. It is above 60 now, up to 62. And some bodies starting to move around in the Traveler bullpen. Somebody's going to start warming up. 2-2 pitch inside, full count now. Three balls, two strikes.

0: Now the payoff. Jammed him. Chavez fouls it out of play. Who will be the first man to warm up for the Travelers this evening? Three-two again. And again, a foul ball. That is Marcelo Perez, who has already pitched twice in this series with a baseball in hand. Sloan trying to get through the fifth here. Currently at 65 pitches, 45 strikes. The 3-2 again. Chavez yanks it in between Fitzgerald and Pagliarini. He's got a base hit. Potential go-ahead run is on with one out in the fifth. Sprinting to the mound, Traveler pitching coach Cameron Ming. Looking for a change of pace from the ballpark. Trade the dugout for the dock on Lake Hamilton in Hot Springs. It's where the locals go to soak up the good life. Spend your morning reeling in a big one, your afternoon swimming in the sun, and your evening at one of their premier lakeshore restaurants. You don't even need a car. Just tie up the boat and pull up a chair. 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Runner on for Dylan Dreiling. Sloan at 66 pitches, coming off that season high 78 a week ago. Deals to Dreiling, who swings hard and rips it foul past his first base coach. Strike one. Dreiling does not usually get cheated when he swings the bat. It's a bit of a flat bat path compared to some hitters. And there's a touch of Bryce Harper-esque swing when he uncoils as well. He's not as big as Harper and doesn't have the natural power. But he makes very solid contact to all fields. Gets out of the way of this pitch. It's 1-1. Runner on, one out, fifth inning. Frisco tying it a couple moments ago on Wagner's homer. Short lead, Chavez. Adds a bit. Now the pitch. Pop foul out of play. Strike two. The bat speed that Dreiling generates is very high. It's kind of a full body swing. He really gets his entire body in it and just launches himself on his swings, launches himself through the pitch. One, two now. Fouled back. We'll do it again. Travs have out-hit Frisco tonight, 9-6. Sloan with a solid outing. Trying to finish with positive feels here, though. Deals again. Runner goes. Swing and a miss. Strike three. Throw to second is high and into center field. Chavez over to third, but two out. As they did get the strikeout of Dreiling. And then a rare, poor throw from Nick Raposo, who airmailed that one over a leaping JT Arruda. Stolen base, Chavez. Throwing error puts him at third. Two out for Orlando Martinez, who is 2-for-2, including an RBI double. Sloan will stay in to face him. Ryan at 71 pitches. Cranks it up. Fastball right in for a strike. High target set. Sloan misses low. Tried the cutter and missed. One on one now. Well, this is the batter Ryan's going to remember till his next start. Likely his final hitter of the night. The pitch. Up high, ball two, two and one. Go ahead, run at third with two out. A walk is not the worst thing in the world. But with Ryan's stuff, he's going to come at every hitter. He fires. Martinez swings and hooks it foul down the right side. Strike two. It's moments like these where I feel you really learn a lot about a young baseball player and their progression up through the minors. It's hot. It's very humid tonight. Sloan's been working hard. Ryan has thrown 28 pitches in this inning, by far his hardest inning of the night. Can he make one more great one to get the third out? Here he comes. High, and it's a full count now, 3-2. Physical conditioning really plays in right now. Three-two pitch to Martinez. Hit to right field. Montes runs to his left and gets there to make the catch. Inning over. Ryan Sloan does get the job done. Frisco, though, gets the game tied. One run, two hits, one error, one left. Brand new game after five innings. Travs and Riders, two apiece.
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0: Two-two, sixth inning. Ben Anderson, the starter, staying on here for Frisco. They do have action behind him in the bullpen, as they did last inning as well. First pitch to Caleb Callie is ball one. Caleb two for two, including a double. Comes back in the first inning. Travs have nine hits, but just two runs. Nine hits in five innings. Callie turns out of the way of a pitch that is inside. Two balls and no strikes. Nine hits allowed by Anderson, matching the most given up by an opposing pitcher to the Travs in a game this season. Swing and a miss. Callie out in front of a changeup. Two and one. Might only be a batter here for Anderson. Right-hander in their bullpen seems ready to go. Right-hander sets. Here's the pitch. Swung on, ripped towards third. Foul, and it hit off the umpire. Oh. Dylan Halsey could not dodge that one. It was homing right in on him the whole time. Ball hooked just to the left of the line, and Halsey, trying to move out of the way, moved right into it, in fact. Got him on the right leg. Umpires are taught to get into foul territory when they get hit, or in case they get hit. But by moving into foul territory there, he went right into the path of that hooking line drive. Athletic trainer out of the Frisco dugout to check on him. Keep the winning streak alive in the Spa City. Explore the lush trails of Garvin Woodland Gardens, or take the kids to Mid-America Science Museum for a literal hands-on experience. 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Third base umpire Dylan Halsey, the crew chief, is okay. Two balls, two strikes to the former Razorback, Caleb Callie. Here's the pitch. Swung on and missed. High fastball. Strike three. And there's one out in the inning for Anderson. Just his second strikeout of the night. And he's not in for just one batter. He'll deal to Hunter Fitzgerald as well. Hunter, one for two, singled in the fourth. Looks at a pitch that's down. Hunter with multiple hits in eight of his previous 18 games. He's homered in this series. One oh pitch. Low, ball two, 2-0. Two to our score in the sixth. The pitch. Swung on and missed. Strike one. So both bullpens are active right now. Perez throwing again for the Travs. Two one awaiting Fitzgerald. Here it is. Outside, ball three, 3-1. Well, meanwhile, in the Frisco bullpen, it's been a long time warming for right-hander Jonathan Brand. Fitzgerald pulls this pitch foul and stays alive at 3-2. See what Fitzgerald gets here with a full count. Anderson's pitch tapped foul behind the plate. Travs home next week to take on San Antonio. A couple dog days, get the homestand started Tuesday and Wednesday. Then it's a Fiesta de Diamantes on Thursday with post-game wrestling. The Luchadors are there, including WWE superstar Grand Metalik, along with the guys from Memphis Wrestling. We've got fireworks next Friday, June 26th. And then a Diamantes soccer jersey giveaway next Saturday. 3-2 pitch. This one is hit in the air. Left field line slicing out of play. We'll do it again. So Fiesta de Diamantes, last chance to see the light blue Diamantes uniforms, this coming Thursday, Friday, Saturday at home, Travs in San Antonio. Luchador Wrestling post-game Thursday featuring Grand Metalik from the WWE, fireworks with Musica Latina after Friday's game, Diamantes soccer jersey giveaway on Saturday, gates open at 5 o'clock for that. Ball four is low to Fitzgerald. He takes a walk. Nice plate appearance for Hunter. Seeing several pitches, taking a free pass. The Travs have the potential go-ahead run aboard with one out in the sixth inning. And Frisco will make a pitching change. 2-2 game in the sixth. Riders go into the bullpen. We're back after this, and you're home for the Travs. 106.7 Buzz 2.
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0: New Frisco pitcher, right-hander Jonathan Brand enters. He inherits a runner at first with one out in the sixth inning. Second appearance of the series for Brand is 19th of the season. Good numbers, ERA 2.76. He's got a win, two losses, one save. He's thrown 29 and a third innings with 35 strikeouts and 17 walks. And he'll face Lázaro Montes. Brand threw two innings in the 12-inning ball game to open the series on Tuesday. He's had 3 days off. First pitch swung on, chopped to first. Diesel's got it, goes to second. One, back to first, double play. One pitch, and the Travs hit into their fourth double play of the night. 3-6-3. Jonathan Brand gets two outs on one pitch, and the Travs get nothing in the top of the sixth. After five and a half, this game is still tied at two.
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4: 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It's

Marcello threw one inning on Thursday, allowing a run on two hits. He also struck out two. Former starter moved to the bullpen this season. And he'll face the middle third of Frisco's lineup. Here's the pitch. Down low for a ball. Diesla 0 for 2 tonight, but a very, very dangerous hitter, especially the way he's been going this week. Right-hander's 1-0. Slap towards first. Fitzgerald's got it. He was well off the bag, but takes it there in plenty of time. One out. Now going to bring in Malcolm Moore. Perez making his 11th appearance. 13 innings pitched over the first 10 games. One win, one loss. ERA 3.46. 12 strikeouts, 4 walks. Malcolm Moore is 1 out of 2 with a double. And he takes a ball off the plate. Two to two, sixth inning. Neither starter, despite both throwing it well tonight. This pitch wide, 2-0. Neither starter will factor in the decision. No win, no loss for either starting pitcher. Bullpens will decide this one. 2-0 pitch. Called a strike, 2-1. Frisco's bullpen has been going very well all season, including the last few weeks. The Travs bullpen has really been struggling these last 2 or 3 weeks. This week included. 2-1 pitch. Wide, 3 balls and a strike. They got a good start, though, from Ryan Sloan. 3-1 pitch. Outside and low, ball 4. Moore is issued a walk. Runner on for Frisco. First walk handed out by a Travs pitcher tonight. Brings up Keith Jones. Jones 0 for 2, 2 ground outs. First pitch jammed in. A little flare to second. Pagliarini back a few steps to grab it. 2 out. May have been a broken bat. Sounded yucky on contact. So 2 down for Marcus Lee Sang, who's 0 for 2. Sloan's start tonight, 5 innings, 2 runs allowed on 6 hits, no walks, 5 strikeouts for the 20-year-old. He threw 77 pitches, 53 strikes. Pitch low for a ball to Lee Sang. Two-two game, last of the sixth. Here's the pitch. Called a strike, 1-1.

Perez just out of the pen this inning. It's a swinging strike two on a nasty slider and gets ahead. Tight ball game here tonight. No more than a run of separation either way. Both teams have led. 1-2 pitch is wide. Two balls, two strikes.

0: Marcelo, with sweat beading on his face, comes set. 2-2 pitch. Tap towards first, but foul, and we'll do it again. Hope to see you at DSP next week. The Travs return home. This feels like a much longer road trip than just 1 week. A lot of baseball played, a lot of innings. 2-2 again. Off the plate, full count, back pick to first, but Moore dives in. That's a scary feeling that this 1 week has felt long, because the next road trip for the Travs lasts 2 weeks going into the All-Star break. That'll either go quickly or will take forever. 3-2, runner goes, fouled away. We'll do it again. 2 week trips are long. But with the All-Star break at the end of it, these guys will either be thinking, hey, just a few more days, we got the break, and it'll pick up steam, it'll go quickly, or they'll be thinking, man, still a few days till the All-Star break. Things could drag a little. Springfield and Amarillo, the destinations on that trip. Travs will be in Springfield over the July 4th weekend. They play that series June 30th through July 5th. And then in Amarillo, the 7th through the 12th of July. 3-2, fouled off at the plate. We'll do it again. Travs going to a couple very good hitters' parks on the next trip, especially Amarillo's. Hodgetown is hitter's haven. Travs don't play a home game in July until the 17th. Again, a 3-2 pitch to Marcus Lee Sang, and it runs wide. Ball four. That was not close. Second walk of the inning given out by Perez. Travs have more action in the bullpen. Teddy McGraw has been throwing, and they're going to go get him. Rich Thompson going to the mound. We got another pitching change for the Travs. This one coming with two on and two out in the sixth. Frisco threatening to break the two-all tie. Travs bringing on a new right-hander as you listen on 106.7 Buzz 2.
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0: Frisco has two on with two out here in the bottom of the sixth. Teddy McGraw in the pitch for the Travs. Fifth appearance for the right-hander. Injured to start the year. He's thrown four innings with Arkansas. He's allowed a run on three hits, two walks. And Teddy has punched four tickets so far. No record, no saves for McGraw, the long-haired right-hander out of the Cooperstown, Oneonta, New York area. Teddy pitched just two nights ago on Thursday. Threw one inning, allowed a run on a hit. Struck a man out. Teddy has retired in his first four appearances, his first batter just once in those four appearances. Big first batter here with two on and two out. deals a strike to Corey Joyce. It's right-handed hitter against the right-handed pitcher. McGraw getting ahead with the breaking ball. Teddy has allowed 2 of 4 inherited runners to score so far. Just looking for one out right now. 0-1 pitch. Low and outside. It's a ball and a strike. Joyce is 0-2 tonight. Couple of walks handed out this inning. One pitch. Caught the outer edge. A fastball from McGraw. 95 miles per hour. Good velocity tonight from Teddy. Set again. Checks the lead runner. Now fires. Soft roller, fair. It hits the first base bag. Fitzgerald grabs it, throws it past the pitcher, but Travs catch a break as it rolls right to Raposo at home plate. And Frisco has the bases loaded. Boy, that could have been all kinds of disaster there for the Travs. Softly hit ball. You're thinking, okay, third out. But then it hits first base, kicks the other direction back into fair territory with Fitzgerald going towards the foul line. Hunter's able to recover and grab it. Barehanded pickup. Then he throws it behind the pitcher. So you're fortunate, one, that it didn't bounce further away, allowing a run to score. And then two, on Fitzgerald's errant throw, fortunate that it ended up going straight at home plate. Now ball one is wide to Max Wagner. So Frisco only able to load the bases on that infield hit. Wagner has flied to center and homered. 1-0 pitch. Right-hand batter takes a strike. Two to two, sixth inning. Teddy McGraw in a tight spot, trying to force Frisco to leave the bags full. Here's the pitch. Check swing. Did he go? He did. Home plate umpire says he went. 1-2 now. Teddy McGraw, 6'3", 210. 24 years old. Fifth double-A appearance for the former third-round pick out of Wake Forest. The 1-2. Called strike three. Big-time sweeper right in the front door to freeze Wagner and end the inning. Frisco leaves the bases loaded. McGraw gets the job done. After six, this ball game is tied at two.
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Connor Charping will lead off the seventh for the Trabs in a tie ball game. Charping, Raposo, and Arruda here. First pitch, a broken bat flare, right side. Diesla can't get it. The second baseman does on a hop. Throw to first was off target. Charping was already there anyway. Connor has an unplanned broken bat base hit. Connor Charping is 3-for-3. The Travs have the potential go-ahead run on base. Here's Nick Raposo. And he takes ball one wide. Tough night for Rapp, 0 for 2, including hitting into a double play. Swing and a miss. It's 1-1.

0: Long pause now, the pitch to Raposo. Good breaking ball for Brand, and he's ahead 1-2. Now Raposo swings and misses, strike three. Brand, one of Frisco's best relievers, especially here in the middle to late portion of a game. Not a guy they're going to necessarily hand the ball to for the eighth or even ninth inning unless necessary. But a great guy to have in the sixth and seventh. Snap throw to first. Good pickoff move. Almost threw it past Diesel, who made a sprawling grab and tried to tag Charping all in one motion. Almost got him. A swing and a high pop foul out of play off the bat of JT Arruda. Strike one. Arruda swings, lines one to right. On the run, Martinez makes the grab. Runners at second, throw back to first, not in time. Charping's able to scramble back. Well, Charping was all the way at second base when that ball was caught. Trav's fortunate it didn't turn into another double play. They've hit into four tonight. Three ground ball double plays and one on a line drive. So now it's Jared Sundstrom with two out. And Jared takes a strike. Pause from Brand again. High set. Now the pitch. Shot back up the middle right past the pitcher, but the second baseman's there behind the bag. Fields throws to first. And that's the inning. Promising start as Charping got on to open the inning with a hit. But the next three batters are retired in order. Time to stretch here in Frisco. It's the middle of the seventh with the score. Travs 2, Riders 2.
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2-2 into the bottom of the seventh. Teddy McGraw staying on for the Travs. Got the final out last inning. His first pitch here to Franier Chavez is hit in the air down the left field line towards the corner. Long run for Bill Knight, and he gets there to make the grab just before crossing the foul line. Only about 6 or 8 feet in front of the wall. Good play by Bill to run down that drive and get the first out of the bottom of the seventh on just one pitch. Here's Dylan Dreiling, 1-for-3, singled and scored in the third. And he takes ball one. Next pitch. Jam shot roller, right side. It sneaks through into right center field for a hit. Dreiling able to get enough of it. He is on with one out in the seventh. Good old-fashioned, low-scoring, tight baseball game, but a lot of runners. We've had a combined 18 hits now in this game. Not many extra base hits tonight. Frisco has just three, two doubles and a homer. Throw to first, runner back. One of the doubles and the homer involved in their two runs. In fact, they drove them both in. The Travs, among their 10 hits, have just one extra base hit, which was a double. Did not affect their scoring. It was a chopping ground ball foul. Strike one to Orlando Martinez, who had their double in the third inning that drove in a run. He's two out of three. 2-2, bottom of the seventh. Teddy McGraw's second appearance of the week, his fifth as a Traveler, and he spins a sweeper in for a strike. It's nothing and two. O-2 now. Called strike three. That sweeper is on point tonight. Martinez is rung up for out number two. McGraw has punched out a couple hitters among the three outs he's recorded. This Teddy McGraw with that breaking ball is going to be tough for the Texas League to deal with. Here's Arturo Disla. Swinging and mashing a fly ball deep left center. Sundstrom's back at the track at the wall, and it's gone. First pitch sweeper from McGraw, but this one got a chunk of the plate. I think he wanted to go a little wider with it. It was over the outer half, but Disla was looking for it, turned on it, and belts a two-run home run to put Frisco on top, 4-2 in the seventh. Sixth home run for Disla, his third this week. Now the batter, Malcolm Moore. He takes ball one low.

0: Moore has doubled, fly to center, and walked. Checks his swing on a pitch down and in. They say he went. Home plate umpire calls it a swing. One ball, one strike. McGraw just looking to end the inning now. 1-1 pitch, ripped towards first, but foul, strike two. So the Travs' offense will need to get going again. Just two innings left. I'll have the 9-1 and 2 hitters coming up in the eighth. Might need to be an inning to get something done with that part of the lineup coming. Getting into the big boppers who are hitting 1-4 tonight. One, two pitch. A little bit wide, 2-2. Fastball, though, at 95 miles per hour. Teddy McGraw. Not Theodore, though. His pitch wide, 3-2. Edward Thomas McGraw. Call him Teddy. Payoff pitch now to Moore. Golfed high in the air to left field. Knight drifts back, and he's just shy of the warning track, hauling it in. Inning over. But the two-run homer from Arturo Disla has Frisco on top. Rough Riders lead 4-2. Trav's coming to bat when we come back.
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Bill Knight leads off here, eighth inning. Trav's down 4-2. Jonathan Brand, the Frisco pitcher, has worked an inning and two-thirds. And he throws ball one tonight. Brand threw only 10 pitches to record five outs. Trav's about hit Frisco tonight, 10-9, but trail. 1-0 pitch. Little fly ball, right center, and it gets down. Bill Knight is on, setting the table here in the eighth inning as the Travs flip back to the top for the big home run hitters. The next four hitters in the lineup have all hit at least a dozen homers this year. So Charlie Pagliarini comes up as the tying run. Bill Knight 3-for-3 tonight, by the way. One hit up the middle, the other two to right center. Good to see from Bill going the opposite way. Pitch to Pagliarini is fouled off. Frisco bullpen silent right now. They're rolling with Brand. He has not thrown many pitches. Pagliarini 0-for-3 tonight. Charlie's had a up and down week. The 0-1 pitch, high. One ball, one strike. He has homered twice this week, but he's just 4 out of 21 overall. Bill not getting an aggressive lead. His run too valuable. The pitch, swung on and missed, strike two. Big pull shift on the infield against Pagliarini. Now time called by Charlie. The former Fairfield Stag. Finally, the right-hander ready. Now the 1-2 pitch. Swung on and missed. Tied him up with a cutter under the hands. And there's one out. Pagliarini striking out. He's had a couple 4 strikeout games this week. And the hitter is Caleb Calley, 2-for-3, including a double. Throw to first, close, got him. Wow. Knight's not sure about it. It was another seemingly bad throw over the runner. Diesla diving for it, got it, and put the tag down all at once. And yeah, looking at the replay, if he tagged him initially, he was out. But I'm not sure he did. Been a tough night on the bases for the Travs. Knight is picked off. 2 out, bases empty. And the pitch to Calley. A strike. Traveler bullpen has Stefan Wraith warming up. Looks like he's going to get the bottom of the eighth inning. There's the pitch. Inside, 1-1. Travs have out hit him tonight, 11-9. Travs have not lost a game this season when out hitting the opposition. This is the night that would change that, though. Ton of hits for the Travs, a lot of singles. Pitch high and away, ball two. Usually the Travs are hitting home runs, but 10 of the 11 hits tonight for one base, and then they've lost 4, 5, 6 different runners on the bases tonight. 2-1 pitch, fouled off, 2-2. That's how you get 11 hits to your opposition's 9.
and you're trailing by two. No thump and lost runners on the bases. Four of those coming on double plays.

0: Pitch is wide. 3-2 to Cali. Beg your pardon, I counted wrong. 7 runners lost on the bases tonight. 4 double plays, 2 men picked off, and Arruda was thrown out going first to third on a base hit. 3-2, chased and missed. Cali strikes out. The inning is over. It's a scoreless 8th for Jonathan Brand, who's gone 2 2/3. Middle of the 8th, Travs trailing 4-2.
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0: Four to two, Travs are down. Frisco a hit here in the bottom of the 8th against Stefan Wraith, who comes out of the Traveler bullpen to be the 4th pitcher tonight. Wraith appearing for the 15th time this season. 1-0 record, ERA at 5.59. 19 1/3 innings, 15 strikeouts, 10 walks. Opponents hitting .293 off him, though. And it'll be Jones, Lee Sang, and Joyce facing Wraith this inning. The pitch. Called strike one. Jones 0 for 3. Hasn't hit it out of the infield. Right-hander Wraith's pitch. Outside to the left-handed hitter. 1-1. Wraith pitched in relief in the first game of Wednesday's doubleheader. It's his first game action in nearly a month. And on the development list, buries a breaking ball, 2-1. Stefan throwing 2 innings, gave up 2 runs on 5 hits and a walk.

Next pitch, hit on the ground, right side. Pagliarini able to snare it and tosses to first, one out. Wraith takes care of his first batter tonight. One out for Marcus Lee Sang. And he looks at ball one. Lee Sang 0 for 2 with a walk. Big swing, no contact. Count even. Last of the eighth in a game that was delayed 73 minutes at the start by weather. A little roller first base. Fitzgerald's in to get it. Flips to Wraith covering. Well handled on both sides. Two out. Trav's got a strong start tonight from Ryan Sloan. Five innings, two runs. Frisco taking the lead against the bullpen last inning on Diesla's two-run homer off McGraw. Hey, for fire, smoke, or water damage or mold remediation, call Metro Disaster Specialists, proud supporter of the Arkansas Travelers. Ball one low to Corey Joyce. Wraith looking for a 1-2-3 inning. The pitch, low, 2-0. Looking ahead to the ninth, Travs are going to have Fitzgerald, Montes, and Charping due up. They'll need at least one base runner, though, to have a chance to tie. 2-0 pitch. Fouled away, 2-1. And there is a right-hander lightly throwing in Frisco's bullpen. Nothing urgent over there for Zach Bryant. They might run Brand back out there. He's been that good. Two-one pitch. Fouled away again. 2-2.

0: A called third strike. Wraith wasn't expecting it. He was hanging out on the mound, but gets the call on a pitch at the top of the zone. And the inning is over. A 1-2-3 inning from Stefan Wraith. We'll go to the ninth. Travs need at least two to keep the ball game going. They trail 4-2.
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0: Travs are down two for the ninth inning. Need a runner to have a chance to tie it with a long ball. Hunter Fitzgerald coming up. Frisco leaving Jonathan Brand in the game. He has worked 2 2/3 innings. And he's thrown only 22 pitches. I'll give him a chance to get to the finish line, perhaps. Fitzgerald's the only batter in the lineup he hasn't faced yet, and he throws him ball one. Hunter, one out of two. He's singled in the fourth. He's also walked. Brand comes to that high set. Kicks and fires, and this one's high and wide. Two balls and no strikes. If you can get Fitzgerald on here, the Travs would feel like they've got a fighting chance with the guys coming up to hit a tying homer. 2-0. Knocked foul. 2-1. Brand 2 2/3 behind the start from Ben Anderson that went 5 1/3 innings. As he was touched for 2 runs on 9 hits. 1 walk, 2 strikeouts. Brand is the pitcher of record right now for Frisco. He's the guy that would be the winner if they get it done here in the ninth, whether he closes it or not. Two and one to Fitzgerald. And the pitch, low and in, ball three, 3-1. Hunter looking for something he can hammer right here. 3-1 pitch on its way home. Took a hammer and hack. Got nothing. Brand pulled the string. Changeup that was up instead of the fastball. Full count now. Right-hander deals again. Foul tip. Fitzgerald stays alive. This is one of the longest battles any Traveler hitter has had against Brand since he came on back in the sixth inning. Bryant is fully warming now in the Frisco bullpen. Brand might be close to being done. Here's the pitch. Got him swinging. High fastball at 96. Fourth strikeout for Jonathan Brand, who has recorded 9 outs since he came in. There's Lázaro Montes, 0-3. He's hit into 2 double plays tonight. 1 on a liner, 1 on a bouncer to first. And he gets out of the way of ball one. He's also struck out. Lázaro just 1 hit in the series. It was a home run last night. The pitch. Breaking ball in there for a strike. 1-1. Eleven hits for the Travs, but 10 singles. Brand deals again. High, ball two, 2-1. Brand using nearly every second of the pitch timer between each pitch on this humid evening. He rocks and fires. High, ball three, 3-1. Now he goes to the back of the mound to grab the rosin bag. 3-1 count again on a powerful traveler batter. And the right-hander's pitch swung on and missed. Full count. Brand is really not getting in a hurry at all. Credit to him. And time called. Metro Disaster Specialists, the number one restoration contractor in Arkansas, proudly supports the Travelers. 3-2. Got him swinging. High fastball. Four straight strikeouts for Brand going back to last inning. How about these two at-bats here in the ninth? 3-2 counts to both Fitzgerald and Montes. And goes top shelf with the heater to finish him off. And they're going to give him the chance to finish the ball game now. Connor Charping is the opposing hitter. Connor 3-for-3 tonight. 3 singles. Travs need him to reach base to keep it going. Ball one is high. Frisco trying to get through this game using only 2 pitchers. The 1-0. Just low. Ball 2. 2-0. Charping now with 13 hits in 35 at-bats this season. 2-0 pitch. Called a strike, 2-1. Nick Raposo waits on deck if Charping can keep the ball game going. Brand fires inside. And for the third straight hitter, it's a 3-ball, 1-strike count. Brand came back to strike out the previous 2. Three-one pitch. Called a strike. Full count again. Jonathan Brand, economical, previous innings, laboring here in the ninth, but trying to close it. 3-2 pitch, wide, ball 4. Charping walks, went slider. Charping wouldn't chase. Connor on for the 4th time in as many trips tonight. And with the tying run coming up, they're going to lift Brand. Boy, what a performance from him, saving a beleaguered Frisco bullpen. They'll make a pitching change. Tying run coming to the plate for the Travs with 2 out in the ninth. Tell you about that new Frisco pitcher when we come back on 106.7 Buzz 2.
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0: Frisco Rough Riders are looking for 1 out to end the game. They lead 4-2 here in the ninth inning. Zach Bryant, a right-hander on from their bullpen, his 21st appearance. 0-1 record, no saves. In fact, he's finished only 1 game all season. ERA at 4.71. They don't have a true closer right now in this Frisco bullpen. It's bullpen by committee, and especially with the fact they've won the first half, I would think that would be even truer now. Whoever's available and pitching well, you get it. Bryant, 28 and two-thirds innings, 23 strikeouts, 11 walks. He does allow a decent amount of contact. So he's on here with the tying run coming to the plate. And two out in the ninth. Charping just walked. That's Nick Raposo, 0 for 3 tonight. About to dig in the right-handed batter's box. Nick has two home runs this season, including one earlier this week. Bryant ready to pitch. He brings it. Ball one inside. Fastball at 96 miles per hour. Bryant drafted all the way back in 2019 by the Cubs, 15th round. This pitch is high, 2-0. He was in the Red Sox organization the last few years. Double-A Portland last season. 79 appearances over the last couple years with Portland. 2-0 pitch. Raposo takes a home run hack and comes up empty. It's 2-1. Travs trailing 4-2. Both teams have led tonight. Here's the pitch. Swung on, fouled away, 2-2. The Travs are down to their final strike again. Second straight hitter that can make that claim. Two balls, two strikes. Here's the pitch. Raposo takes, and it's low, a full count now. Well, all four hitters this inning have gone the distance to a three-ball, two-strike count. Crowd trying to make a little noise. Pitcher and hitter ready. Here's the payoff. High ball four. He walked him. After two strikeouts opened the inning, two walks have now put the tying runs on base and bring the potential go-ahead run to home plate. It's JT Arruda, batting left-handed, one out of three tonight, an infield single. JT has homered five times this season. First pitch, upstairs for a ball. The second and third walks given out by Frisco pitching tonight. Put the tying runs on in the ninth with two out. Arruda takes an aggressive swing and fouls it back. One ball, one strike. Charping at second, and then Raposo at first is the tying run. Now the 1-1 pitch. Low, ball two, 2-1. Traveler batter again, ahead in the count. Arruda looking to do some damage. Open gap, right center field. Here's the pitch. Swung on and hit hard, but foul down the right side. Hard hit line drive, but JT a little bit early, hooked it foul. And again, the Travs are down to their final strike. Count at 2-2. Catcher goes out to talk to the pitcher. Fans, you can watch all 138 Travs games for free on the Bally Sports Live app or at ballysports.com. 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Two balls, two strikes to Arruda. Tying runs aboard with two out. And the pitch. Swung on and missed. That's the ball game. Strike three. Zach Bryant closes it out for Frisco. And they win it 4-2 on the tie-breaking go-ahead homer in the seventh from Arturo Disla. 4-2, Frisco a winner over the Travs. Post-game show is next on Buzz 2.
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6: Well, it was a good ball game tonight in Frisco, but the Travs come up on the wrong end of it, falling tonight to the Rough Riders by a final count of 4-2. We welcome you into the postgame show. Stephen Davis with you. Ethan Riggs, our studio producer. Travs had lots of hits tonight. In fact, out-hit Frisco 11-9. First time all year the Travs have out-hit an opponent and not won the game. And there were two reasons why. Of those 11 hits, 10 were singles. The other was a double. They were not able to string a bunch of them together. And of the runners the Travs did have tonight, 14 of them, 11 hits, 3 walks, 7 of those runners were lost on the bases. 7 of them. Travs hit into 4 double plays tonight, 3 on ground balls and 1 on a line drive. 4 double plays tonight turned by Frisco. That is a season high against the Travs. They also had 2 runners picked off at first base and another man thrown out trying to go first to third on a base hit. Tough night on the bases for the Travs, and Frisco took advantage. The tie-breaking swing came in the bottom of the 7th, Arturo Disla. After Teddy McGraw had struck out the previous hitter with a couple nasty sweeping sliders, Disla looking sweeper on the first pitch, got one on the outer half and turned on it and cranked it out to left center field for a 2-run blast, and that was enough for Frisco tonight to roll to the 4-2 win. We'll take a look at the rest of the Texas League scoreboard when we come back on Buzz 2.
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2: Four to two, Travs tripped here in Frisco tonight. Elsewhere in the Texas League, Tulsa wins at Northwest Arkansas in 11, 7-5. Drillers scored four in the ninth to push it to extras. Springfield a winner at Wichita, 5-3. Amarillo holds off Midland, 4-3. And San Antonio wins in Corpus Christi, 2-1. The Missions are the Travs' next opponent. They'll be at Dickie Stevens Park starting on Tuesday. Travs falling here by two. We've got the final totals to wrap things up next on Buzz 2.
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2: Well, the Travs will lose this series here in Frisco with the defeat tonight, guaranteed to do that. And they'll also lose the season series to the Rough Riders with the defeat tonight. As Frisco wins this one 4-2. Rough Riders now 38-29 on the air. The Travs are 41-27. The final totals, Frisco, 4 runs, 9 hits, 1 error, they left 7. Travelers, 2 runs, 11 hits, 1 error, they left 5. 2 homers, both for Frisco. Max Wagner's 5th, and the go-ahead shot in the 7th from Arturo Diesla, his 6th. Jonathan Brand, great work out of the Rough Rider bullpen, gets the win. He's 2-2. Zach Bryant secured the final out for his first save. Teddy McGraw taking the loss for the Travs. He is now 0-1. 7,956 was the announced attendance tonight. Game time, 2 hours, 33 minutes, following a 1 hour and 17-minute delay at the start. Finale of the series, tomorrow night, 6:05 or thereabouts for first pitch. We'll hit the air with the Visit Hot Springs pregame show at 5:50. Adam Leverett gets the ball for the Travs. He's 2-1 on the year, ERA 4.44. Left-hander Dylan McClain for Frisco, 4-0, ERA at 4.02. That'll do it for us tonight. For Ethan Riggs in the studio, I'm Stephen Davis. Once again, our final, Rough Riders 4, Travelers 2. Have a great rest of your Saturday night, and good night from Frisco, Texas.
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0: Ice Cube's Big 3 is back. The most competitive basketball league on earth is on CBS this Saturday. Big 3 All-Star Dwight Howard and the LA Riot take on Greg Monroe and the Dallas Power. Then Coach Rick Mahorn, Sensation Nazir Kor, and the Detroit Amps look to protect home court against back-to-back MVP Michael Beasley and the defending champs Miami 305. The game played the way you love. 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
1: Has an unbelievable preseason. Do you know what you'd be able to trade him for? Or maybe you're sitting there with your franchise quarterback. And then when you look at the Packers, right? They had Favre, they drafted Rodgers. Mm-hmm. They had Rodgers, they drafted Jordan Love. Any of those organizations, someone's going to look at this as an unexpected opportunity.
2: So there's some options. We'll see if it's one of those. Tannenbaum continued with more on NFL teams tending to explain anything for a franchise QB.
1: There's a lot of people in the league that I've talked to that say, like, the one line you can't cross is gambling on your own team. Mm-hmm. That's a death penalty. And there's the other segment that's like, well, wait a second. This is a young man who never been on a game he played in. No evidence that he ever tried to throw a game. Grew up with a phone and had all this information thrown at him from sports betting. And if he's hanging out with a bunch of buddies who could do this all legally, clearly he broke a rule. He should be held accountable. But he may be a franchise quarterback. There is a mindset in the NFL that if Hannibal Lecter ran a 4.3, somebody would say, oh, that's just an eating disorder.
2: All right, I don't know about that. That seems a little extreme. But we'll bring you the latest as this one unfolds. One more from the Diamond tonight. Twins D-backs wrapping up late in the desert. Twins tried to run away with this one in the fifth.
3: Twins have been filling the bases up. Fly ball hit well to right field. Carroll back. Track looks up. Gone! Opposite field. Grand slam off the bat of Byron Buxton. 12-0 Minnesota. You can rewrite that note.
2: Treasure Island Baseball Network and the Twins 16, the D-backs 8. Twins run away with this one. Scored 10 runs in the fifth inning. The team's first double-digit scoring inning since September 4th of 2012. That was at the White Sox. The Twins entered the night with the fifth longest stretch without a 10-run inning. Only the Padres, Cubs, Mariners, and Tigers had gone longer. Cycles, home runs, and more when we return. SportsCenter All Night continues. It's ESPN Radio.
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1: Never been on a game he played in. No evidence that he ever tried to throw a game. Grew up with a phone and had all this information thrown at him from sports betting. And if he's hanging out with a bunch of buddies who could do this all legally, clearly he broke a rule. He should be held accountable. But he may be a franchise quarterback. There is a mindset in the NFL that if Hannibal Lecter ran a 4.3, somebody would say, oh, that's just an eating disorder.
2: All right, I don't know about that. That seems a little extreme. But we'll bring you the latest as this one unfolds. One more from the diamond tonight. Twins D-backs wrapping up late in the desert. Twins tried to run away with this one in the fifth.
3: Twins have been filling the bases up. Fly ball hit well to right field. Carroll back. Track looks up. Gone! Opposite field. Grand slam off the bat of Byron Buxton. 12-0 Minnesota. You can rewrite that note.
2: Treasure Island Baseball Network and the Twins 16, the D-backs 8. Twins run away with this one, scored 10 runs in the fifth inning, the team's first double-digit scoring inning since September 4th of 2012. That was at the White Sox. The Twins entered the night with the fifth longest stretch without a 10-run inning. Only the Padres, Cubs, Mariners, and Tigers had gone longer. Cycles, home runs, and more when we return. 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
11: Hello.
12: Is Joey home?
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0: Ice Cube's Big 3 is back. The most competitive basketball league on earth is on CBS this Saturday. 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Then Coach Rick Mahorn, Sensation Nazir Kor, and the Detroit Amps look to protect home court against back-to-back MVP Michael Beasley and the defending champs Miami 305. 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
1: Yay! Opposite field, grand slam off the bat of Byron Buxton. 12-0 Minnesota. You can rewrite that note.
2: Treasure Island Baseball Network. The Twins win it 16-8. For the Twins, they scored 10 runs in the fifth inning, the team's first double-digit scoring inning since September of 2012 at the White Sox. They entered the night with the fifth longest stretch without a 10-run inning. Only the Padres, Cubs, Mariners, and Tigers had gone longer without a double-digit scoring inning. That'll do it. Coming up next is Best of ESPN Radio. 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

0: Ice Cube's Big 3 is back. The most competitive basketball league on earth is on CBS this Saturday. Big 3 All-Star Dwight Howard and the LA Riot take on Greg Monroe and the Dallas Power. Then Coach Rick Mahorn, Sensation Nazir Kor, and the Detroit Amps look to protect home court against back-to-back MVP Michael Beasley and the defending champs Miami 305. The game played the way you love. 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
1: Yay! You're spot on. You hit it. Yeah, yeah.
2: So it's just that type of mindset that you're looking for on a team where it doesn't matter. 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And so, you know, and then one game, he got sat down in the fourth quarter. And, you know, it didn't bother him. He came back the next game and had 26 points in a game. So, you know, it's just that whole mentality that you need throughout the roster in order for something like this to happen.
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17: Harper has a huge night for the Phillies.
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0: 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The most competitive basketball league on earth is on CBS this Saturday. 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
7: Hello.
8: Is Joey home?
7: Joey, the door.
8: Joseph.
9: Yeah.
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16: Happy Father's Day. I'm Mark Robbins. What a night for a couple of Phillies. Kyle Schwarber cranking 3 home runs against the Mets. Fifth time he's hit 3 or more in a career, or 3 in a career, in his career. Now, what could possibly top a 3-homer night? How about asking Schwarber's teammate, Bryce Harper?
17: Swung on, line towards left center field. That'll be down for a hit. It's going to go up the alley and all the way to the wall. Turner will score. Schwarber is coming around third. He's going to score. Harper's going to try for third. The throw home is not in time. Harper throws his hands in the air, pumps a fist. He's got a triple, and he's just hit for the cycle.
18: Now there's some emotion from Bryce Harper we haven't seen in a while.
17: The first Philly to hit for the cycle in 2023.
16: 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Harper and Schwarber leading the Phillies to a 15-3 drubbing of the Mets. What's going to happen tonight between those clubs? Well, you get to find out right here on ESPN Radio. 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Now in Savannah, they've got the Bananas. In Cleveland, they have Bazzana. Travis Bazzana swinging a hot stick against Houston. 2 home runs, 5 RBI for Travis Bazzana. He leads the Guardians over the Astros 8-1. Hey, don't forget about Men's College World Series in Omaha. Oklahoma knocked off North Carolina 9-3 Saturday in game 1 of their best-of-3 final. 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

0: Ice Cube's Big 3 is back. The most competitive basketball league on earth is on CBS this Saturday. 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Then Coach Rick Mahorn, Sensation Nazir Kor, and the Detroit Amps look to protect home court against back-to-back MVP Michael Beasley and the defending champs Miami 305. 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
10: Hello there, I'm Mark Robbins. Wyndham Clark has a six-shot lead going into the final round today of the U.S. Open at Shinnecock Hills on Long Island. Clark, the 2023 tournament champ, speaking about his mental state now as compared to 3 years ago.
11: Yeah, I would say I'm definitely a lot more confident and believe I can do it. I'd say in 23, there was still doubts, or not necessarily doubts, but like I hadn't done it. And so there was a lot of unknown. And now that I have done it, I know I can do it and I can do it again. And so I'll definitely lean on that experience and other experiences from when I've won that, hey, I can break through and do this again.
10: That's U.S. Open leader Wyndham Clark. He's paired with Scottie Scheffler, who's six back for that final round. Scheffler, one of three other golfers in Scheffler, tied at one under par. And turns out Saturday night was all right for clubbing in Philadelphia. Kyle Schwarber clubbed three home runs. Bryce Harper hit for the cycle. For the first time in his career, the Phillies drilled the Mets 15-3. Schwarber, by the way, 28 home runs, leads the major leagues tonight. 6:30 Eastern, Sunday Night Baseball here on ESPN Radio. Mets and Phillies dance again in Philadelphia. And at the College World Series in Omaha, Oklahoma catcher Deaton LaChance taking advantage of his chances at the plate.
12: Vaquero ready. He went up there, and LaChance golfs one to left field, and this one is also gone. Whoa, into the bleachers. LaChance leads again.
10: They call on ABC Game 2 right on ABC Television, 2:30 Eastern, also on the app.
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1: 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Okay? Thanks.
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2: Seeking partner. I am unattractive, sedentary, bulbous, single red polyp, looking for middle-aged colon. Interests include hanging out on intestinal walls, growing, becoming...

0: Alex Anthopoulos ends up being a big seller or big buyer at the deadline, or does he make some smaller moves to add to that rotation?
1: Oh, I think he goes big. I think he tries to get Skubal or someone like that, because the thing is, like, he, Anthopoulos plays to win 100%, and he knows this team is right there. You know, it's one thing, you know, and it's amazing. You think about what he did when they won the World Series years ago. They were at 500, and he still made moves. He got four outfielders when Acuña Jr. went down. So, and you think about Acuña coming back and all these players, that's part of it. But it's also just the fact that they're close. They're in control of this division, and all they need is a frontline starter. And next thing you know, they're just in a different position. So I see them as being very aggressive.
0: Doug, appreciate all the information. Have a great call coming up tonight. We will be listening as well.
1: All right. Sounds good. Appreciate it.
0: That is Doug Glanville, ESPN's baseball analyst. He will be on the call of Sunday Night Baseball tonight on ESPN Radio following us. Make sure you tune in, as it will be the Phillies hosting the Mets. 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
2: Yep.
0: Florida Panthers are trading for Brady Tkachuk, where he will play with his brother Matthew. That's according to sources on ESPN's Emily Kaplan. Senators will receive two first-round picks in the 2026 draft, as well as future first and second-round picks. And I like to call this, I'm not Jonathan Zazzle, who is locked into the Panthers. I am the bandwagonist of bandwagon Florida Panther fan. Grew up down there, but hockey was never really my thing. I loved seeing them for three straight years make the Stanley Cup Finals. This year, it was sort of a letdown, not even making the postseason. Now, Dre, they are trying to get back into things, going to get Brady Tkachuk.
2: Yeah, absolutely. You know, like, there's the get back to the championship level team aspect of this. And then there's also, anytime you've got brothers that are playing at a high level that will get to play together, you know, there's just a story that's going to wrap around that. And so just I like it for the theater as much as I do for what's going to play out on the ice.
0: Yeah, you're talking about a guy 26 years old. He is a forward left winger, and now he's heading to a team that honestly dealt with a lot of injuries this year, which is why the Florida Panthers were not as good as many people thought they were going to be. He's got two seasons left on a seven-year, $57.5 million contract. It also carried a no-movement clause, but very easy for him to jump in and end up going and play with his brother. And again, we're waiting on Giannis. Instead, we get a big hockey trade. I love trades like this to come out of left field when you never see them coming, yet here they are.
2: Absolutely. And, you know, I kind of wonder if that's how the Giannis trade is going to be when it actually happens. Is, you know, we've got the expected teams. I'm curious, will it just go to chalk, or will it be a team that comes out of nowhere? So we might know that the trade is coming, but when the trade actually happens, will it be a, wait a minute, what?
0: Right.
2: Giannis is going where? Type reaction.
0: It's going to the Clippers. What the heck just happened there? Well, coming up, we got much more from the breaking news in the NHL. And do we have another contender now at the U.S. Open? John Michaels and Andre Stellings. It's ESPN Radio and the ESPN app.
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1: You're listening to Amber and Ian. We're presented to you by Progressive Insurance. At Ian Fitz, ESPN is how you find him. At Amber W Sports is how you find me. Let's bring in a former New York Knick, Charlie Ward, Florida A&M head coach, kind enough to give us some of his time. Of course, Heisman Trophy winner as well. And Charlie, thanks so much for joining us again. What was your reaction that the Knicks finally did it?
2: Well, I appreciate you guys having me on, and, you know, it was trending that way, and I was hoping that it ended that way because that is the way the Spurs won their first championship on our home floor. So, of course, being a competitor, I was hoping that it did end that way, and I was grateful that they did. But it was very exciting. It was a lot of heartache that we had endured over the years, and it came to a screeching halt after they won the championship. So, just very excited and happy for those guys for bringing it home for all the Knick alums and fans.
3: You mentioned Knick alums right there, Charlie, and I'm fascinated to get your opinion on this. What's it like being an alum of where you won a national title at Florida State and also being an alum of where you came damn close to winning a professional title with the Knicks and the Larry O?
2: Well, I mean, you know, one of the things that is consistent is the family atmosphere. You know, they say once, you know, all those different things. But it's always great to be able to go back to your alma mater and feel the love that they have, and also see former teammates. And so that's always a great feeling to be able to do that. I was blessed to be able to make that a reality for game four this year. And, you know, that was a very good game, you know, where they were down 29 points and we were able to overcome that. And just to be in the building took me about an hour and a half to get one block from the Garden to my hotel room. But that's just the way it was, and I'm sure it'll be very, very crazy on Thursday for the parade.
1: Yeah, I can only imagine what that's going to be like in New York City. Charlie Ward joining us here on Amber and Ian, from one former Knicks point guard to a current Knicks point guard. Where does Jalen Brunson now, do you think, fit in New York history, not even just Knicks history?
2: Well, of course, he can probably run for governor at this point and have a good chance of winning. And but, you know, it's heartwarming because of just his attitude, the way he carries himself. He's team first. He does all the necessary things to win. And a lot of people, of course, look at his stature and all those types of things. But the guy just wins. I mean, everywhere he's been, he's won. And those are the type of guys, you know, especially as a coach and even a teammate, you want those guys to be on your team because they bring a different mindset. But for him to be the best player on the team and then the way he carries himself, people want to follow that. And so I'm just very happy for him. And, you know, of course, play with his dad, Rick, and for them to do it together, you know, it was just a heartwarming feeling.
3: You're coaching ball now as the head coach of Florida A&M in college basketball. So when you watch what Mike Brown, as the head coach of the Knicks, did from after game three against the Hawks to the series against the Sixers to where they ended up, what stands out to you?
2: Well, I mean, every team makes adjustments at the end of the day. But one of the things that stood out was, you know, they started playing a little bit more through
3: Cat. Yep.
2: And that was a big, big factor from an offensive standpoint. Defensively, they were always sound. But I think once they made the decision to play through Cat a little bit more, and it kind of simplified some things, and Jalen, they played a lot of work.
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5: It's the final game of the first half of the season. Travs here in Frisco tonight taking on the Rough Riders. Beautiful evening for baseball. Great to have you along for some Travs baseball this evening. Travs 41-27 on the year, wrapping things up with the first half tonight in the finale of this series. Frisco, the first half South champs, are 38-29. 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Lefty Jordan Montgomery will make a rehab start for Frisco tonight. Texas Rangers lefty, his first appearance since Tommy John surgery after the 24 season. He's expected to throw one inning. Coming up on the Visit Hot Springs pregame show, we'll talk to Travs catcher Nick Raposo. We'll talk about his season and catching the two young guys, Kate Anderson and Ryan Sloan. That's next, getting you set for the Travs in Frisco on Buzz 2.
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5: Back on the Visit Hot Springs pregame show, Travs wrapping up the series here in Frisco and the first half of the season. We are halfway through the 2026 schedule after tonight. Stephen Davis joined by Travs catcher Nick Raposo. Halfway through a year, does it feel like it's halfway through? Has this thing flown by for you like it has for me?
7: I don't know. Some days it's weird. Some days you feel like you've been here all year, and other days you feel like it's the start of this new season. It's kind of weird. It bounces back and forth, but it does go by quick. Kind of just take it day by day and see how it goes.
5: How would you grade the first half of this season out for you personally as a whole? Offense, defense, everything put together. How would you grade yourself?
7: I think it's been all right. I think there's been some good, some bad, some areas of improvement need to get better at. But overall, I feel like it's been pretty consistent. Just got to keep getting better at the little things and just kind of take it day by day and just keep getting better.
5: One of the little things is you've got to come here every day and bring some energy to these guys. What are the tricks you've learned over the years in pro ball to keep things fresh and new and keep smiles on everybody's faces?
7: Yeah, for sure. It's a long year. A lot of stuff happens, some good, some bad. I think on the field, I'm trying to be as serious as I can and just try to win every game and get the most out of every guy on the mound and do what I can for them and get the best out of them, like I said. And then off the field, I try to keep it light, you know, joking, having a good time, playing some cards, just hanging out, having a good time. Some off the field stuff, not thinking about baseball, but then there's times to, you know, have serious conversations and just trying to get every guy a step forward and get the most out of them on the mound to take that next step in whatever their next step of their career is going to be. And it's something I take pride in. I love that part of the game about catching and just trying to build relationships with guys and really just trying to get them better. You know, when guy's out there and he's doing well or something's clicking, you get a sense of just like happiness for yourself because you know you're putting so much into it, and then you see them kind of growing and taking that next step. And just that's like one of the best things about being a catcher is just once you have those conversations and something turns in the game and like a step forward happens, it's rewarding. And it feels good just to help them out. That's the, my opinion, number one job of the catcher.
5: Talking to Travs catcher Nick Raposo, that's well said. And I think the fact you've been in AA a few years now, 2 years here in the organization with the Travs, a lot of these guys look to you for advice almost like you're a wise old owl or something. But
8: you're still out here learning as well. Give us an example or something or two that you have learned this season that you're like, oh, I didn't know that, or that's something new to pick up on.
7: Yeah, I mean, this year I think it's just about really taking it day by day and just trying to put yesterday in the past and just trying to be better today. And I think that's the biggest thing this year I've tried to focus on. It's like whether I've always put emphasis on it, but however good yesterday went or however bad yesterday went, today's a new day, and treat every day like it's opening day and just do what I can that day. Never get too high, never get too low, and just take the course. You know, sometimes baseball is like golf. It's not always about making your best shots better. It's about making those bad shots a little better to get back on course. And that's kind of what I'm learning this year, and just kind of growing and trying to be a better person, be a better player, and just try to win as many games as you can.
8: I like that. Make the bad a little less bad. As we talked to Nick Raposo, you've had to catch Cade Anderson and Ryan Sloan a lot this season, for better or worse. A lot of better with those two. Let's start with Cade. I think everybody knows the numbers and how well he's pitching. What impresses you most about him?
7: I think what really impresses me most is composure and the competitive edge he brings to the field. I think on start days, it's a fine line of competing but having fun. I think he does a really good job of that. And, I mean, I can go into the stuff as much as you want. The stuff's really good, but I think that competitiveness with the edge, with the having fun, with the going out there and just competing to the best of his ability every time he takes the ball, I think it's impressive, and it's special.
8: And then there's Ryan Sloan at 20 years old. You caught him just last night. Tell us about Ryan and what you think of him and his future.
7: Sloan's got a big future ahead of him. Really impressed with him, how he takes it day by day. Always shows up to the ballpark, even on days he's not pitching, getting his work in, make sure he's ready for that start day. I think there's been a lot of good this season. Some learning curves, which has been awesome too. But I think how he takes the ball every time, good composure, goes out there, competes as well. I think really bright future ahead of him, and I'm excited for him.
8: You said the best part of being a catcher is you can help all these guys on the staff get better. You want to name drop everybody, go for it. But who else on this staff at some point this year has caught your eye of, man, this guy's really improved from where he was previously?
7: Yeah, I think Reed Van Scooter out of the bullpen this year has been really solid. I think kind of making that transition from being a starter last year to a reliever this year, I think he's done a good job going at right at guys and trusting his stuff in the zone and going and just using it to the best of his ability and kind of not shying away from the moment. I think he's been really good at that, and hopefully he's not a little IL stint here, but hopefully he gets back soon and gets right back to it.
8: We can't let Nick Raposo go without asking about your off-season passion, wraps, restorations. You don't get to work on the cars during the year, but where are you at back home? What are you working on? And when you do get back home, what's the plan?
7: Yeah, I got a couple of projects back home. I got a new motor for my Corvette. I'm excited to put that in.
8: What year Corvette?
7: 1978.
8: Okay.
7: So I'll put a new motor in that. I'm excited to get that old motor out, rip that out, put it in. And then I got a 1954 pickup truck my dad's been working on. That's in the middle of full rebuild, so from the ground up on that one. So he's been plucking away at that, and probably some metal work when I get home, and a lot of fitment. So I'm excited to get back in.
8: And these things are all drivable, right? You take them around.
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5: 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First for the visiting Arkansas Travelers, AA affiliate of the Seattle Mariners. Travs 41-27 this year, managed by Rich Thompson. Leading off, playing second base, Charlie Pagliarini. Hitting second is the third baseman, Caleb Cali. Hunter Fitzgerald bats third. He plays first base. In the cleanup spot, right fielder Lazaro Montes. Connor Charping, getting his fourth straight start as the designated hitter, bats fifth again tonight, with Aaron McKeithen catching and hitting sixth. Josh Hood bats seventh. He's the shortstop. Hitting eighth in center field, Jared Sundstrom. And batting ninth is the left fielder, Bill Knight, with right-hander Adam Leverett starting on the mound. So again, for the Travs, it's Pagliarini at second, Cali at third, Fitzgerald at first, Montes in right, Charping the DH, McKeithen catching, Hood at short, Sundstrom in center, and Knight in left, with Leverett on the mound. The Frisco Rough Riders are the AA affiliate of the Texas Rangers. They're 38-29 this season, managed by Chad Comer. Their lineup has Franier Chavez leading off, playing shortstop, hitting second at third base, Rafe Parrish. Orlando Martinez bats third and plays center field. Hitting fourth at first base, Arturo Diesla. Malcolm Moore bats fifth. He's the designated hitter. Batting sixth and catching, Ian Mahler. Marcus Lee Sang hits seventh. He's the left fielder. Batting eighth in right field, Keith Jones the second. And hitting ninth is their second baseman tonight, Max Wagner, with left-hander Jordan Montgomery making a rehab start for Frisco tonight. So again, for the Rough Riders this evening, it's Chavez at short, Parrish at third, Martinez in center, Diesla at first, Moore the DH, Mahler catching, Lee Sang in left, Jones in right, and Wagner at second with Montgomery on the mound. Just about set to roll tonight here in Frisco. We'll step aside, come back, and have it for you. First pitch and all the action for the Travs in the final.

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5: 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It's game time for Arkansas Travelers Baseball. Now with the call of all the action, let's go out to the ballpark and join the voice of the Travs, Stephen Davis.
6: Final ball game here in Frisco. Final game of the season against the Rough Riders. They own the season series from the Travs. They lead 7-4 into tonight. And the final game of the first half of the season. All on a Father's Day evening. Hope it's been a nice day for all the dads out there. It's been a good day for Jordan Montgomery. He gets to pitch in a live game for the first time since 2024. The big left-hander, Montgomery, has been out of action since having Tommy John surgery in that offseason between 24 and 25. He's anxious to see some action. They're going to ramp him up very slowly, basically as if he was just starting spring training now. He'll have a couple of one-inning outings, gradually progress to two innings, and finally, over the next several games, get built up to where he could throw a regular starter's workload. So he's expected to go just one inning tonight here against the Travs. 6'6", 228-pound, 33-year-old left-hander Jordan Montgomery, one of the Rangers' postseason and particularly World Series heroes in 2023 after they got him from the Cardinals. Charlie Pagliarini will lead it off for the Travs, and away we go tonight in Frisco. Pagliarini swinging first pitch, taps it foul, first base side. Left on left matchup here. Pagliarini, 4 out of 22 this week. He does have a couple home runs. Cloud moves in front of the sun. The field engulfed in shadows. As Montgomery lets the timer tick and now deals the 0-1 pitch. Pagliarini lines it the opposite way to left field, but charging in to make the catch is Marcus Lee Sang. He lost his balance right at the end, ended up on his knees, and then fully seated on the ground. A stumbling catch, as it turned out, for Lee Sang. Pagliarini is the first out. Lee Sang playing left, Orlando Martinez in center, Keith Jones in right. On the infield, Rafe Parrish at third, Franier Chavez at short, Max Wagner at second. Arturo Disla is the first baseman, and Ian Mahler catches for Montgomery, who deals now to Caleb Calley. Caleb takes a strike. Caleb, 2 out of 4 last night, had the Travs' only extra base hit among their 11. He banged his 12th double of the year last night.

Montgomery using every bit of the pitch timer as Callie swings, hits a chopper over the mound. Charging in is the second baseman, Wagner. He grabs it with the bare hand and throws to first for the out. Nice play by Wagner, who has really only played corner infield this year for Frisco. Makes an outstanding play to retire Callie on that chopper over the mound. And just like that, two are gone in the top half of the first. And here comes Hunter Fitzgerald. Left on left, Fitzgerald, a 275 hitter for the year. Swings first pitch and hits a fly ball towards the left field corner. Lee Sang is over. He's back. He's still drifting. And it bangs off the wall in the corner and kicks past him. Fitzgerald was not sprinting out of the box. I don't think he expected that ball to carry as well as it did. And he ends up at second with a double. Team leading 16th double of the year for Hunter. And a runner in scoring position for Lazaro Montes. Strong wind again tonight out to left field. Probably helped that one. It's listed at 13 miles per hour, but it looks more like 20 or 25. The flags are blowing hard. The trees are waving very noticeably. 92 degrees, the game time temperature, partly cloudy skies. A lot of blue overhead, though. A pitcher steps off. John Reed, the third base umpire tonight. Crew chief Dylan Hulsey at first. Frank Jones is behind the plate. There's a pitch to Montes. Slider low, ball one. Montgomery has not pitched since 2024 when he was an Arizona Diamondback. Missed all of last year with Tommy John surgery, and they've been very slow in the recovery, obviously waiting till about mid-year in 2026 to have him throw at all in any kind of game situation. Rangers signed him this February. This pitch is low, 2-0.

0: Left on left again here. Three of the first four hitters tonight for the Trabs. Left-handed against the big southpaw. Montes swings, misses, and his bat goes flying into the Trabs dugout first base side. That bat had some carry to it. Whirly birding all the way to the netting above the dugout. And the dugouts here are really dug out deep down in the ground. And thankfully so there, because that ball, or excuse me, that bat went a long, long ways. Almost looked like a hammer throw for Montes. Lazaro back to the dugout. Got some new batting gloves. It's Father's Day. Some of the players are breaking out special gear tonight. Lazaro had different batting gloves than usual on. He's changed them up now. He's got a light blue arm sleeve as well and light blue cleats tonight to recognize all the dads out there. And he's back in the box now with a count of two balls and a strike. Runner at second, two down. Montgomery to the plate. Fitzgerald takes off. The pitch is a strike and no throw to third. Fitzgerald takes the bag without a throw. 10th steal for Hunter. And Montes ahead in the count now. Well, check that. Two balls, two strikes, as Frank Jones reminds everybody that last pitch was a strike. 2-2 to Lazaro, who now calls timeout. Eight pitches all Montgomery has thrown so far, but it's a warm night. It's got to feel good for him to be back in a live game. 2-2 pitch. Tipped foul. We'll do it again. Came with a curveball, and Montes was just able to get a piece. Frisco's regularly scheduled starter, another lefty, Dylan McClain, is expected to follow Montgomery tonight. He's actually warming up in their bullpen already. And then he'll pitch a regular length outing for him just one inning later. Again, a pitch to Montes. Lazaro takes a breaking ball low and outside. It's a full count now, 3-2. The wind staying strong and shifting directions a bit. It's almost straight out to center field now. Could be an interesting night with the wind blowing this harshly. Three balls, two strikes. Here's the pitch. Fouled away. We'll do it again. Fastball in at 91 miles per hour. Defensive swing from Lazaro. Montgomery again ready. This 3-2 pitch. Coming home from the big southpaw. Swung on and missed. Goes to the slider to finish off Montes and gets a strikeout to end what will likely be his only inning of the night. Two-out double is stranded. Nothing for the Travs. One hit and one left against the rehabbing big leaguer, Jordan Montgomery. We go to the bottom of the first. No score.
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0: No score to the bottom of the first. Adam Leverett on the hill tonight for the Travs. 12th game, 11th start of the year. Adam with a 2-1 record and a 4.44 ERA. Got a win last Sunday. Takes the ball this Sunday and throws ball one upstairs to Franier Chavez. Leverett has covered 50 and two-thirds innings, league hitting .238 off him. 27-year-old right-hander to the plate. And a breaking ball is in for a strike, 1-1. Chavez, one out of four last night. He's been the catalyst of this Frisco lineup all season long. The 1-1, a little bit high again. Two balls and a strike now.

0: See what he comes with this time. Fastball right through there, full count. Chavez thought it might have been ball four, but that was right over the heart of the plate. Near the top of the zone, but definitely a strike. Leverett's second outing against Frisco. He pitched well against him the first time, really well, in fact. 3-2. Fouled off. We'll do it again. May 31st, Leverett went six innings, allowed just a run. Struck out four, only gave up three hits. Travs did lose that game, though, 2-1. Again, Frisco has clinched the season series between these teams, leading 7-4 with only tonight's action remaining. Three-two pitch to the leadoff man. High ball four. Chavez walks. A bit of an auspicious start for Leverett. Putting Chavez on to get things going tonight. That'll bring in Rafe Parrish. Parrish had last night off. He's played 20 games since coming up to Double A. He's homered five times. He's driven in 20. He's in on his much stronger side as a left-handed batter. Runner takes off. The pitch is high. McKeithen's throw down to second is in time. They got him. McKeithen put it on the money. Josh Hood had the tag waiting for Franier Chavez. Caught stealing catcher to shortstop. Just like that, the leadoff walk is erased. One-0 count to Parrish, where the focus now falls for Leverett. The pitch. That's high, 2-0. Adam has pitched some solid length starts of late. He's gone five or more innings and allowed one or no runs three of his past four outings. This pitch high and away, 3-0 now. Again, a win last Sunday against Northwest Arkansas. Five scoreless innings in that ballgame. The other good outing in this stretch was back on May 24th against Springfield. One run over 5 2/3. Well, mound meeting as McKeithen's gone out there to talk to Leverett. 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With 26 miles of scenic trails, you can hike the mountain ridges and trek straight into beautiful downtown Hot Springs for a day of local shopping and dining. 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Leverett fighting the zone here to start. He's thrown only 3 of 10 pitches for strikes. 3-0. Way inside, ball four. Parrish walks, back-to-back walks to start things. And if not for that caught stealing, this would look a little different right now. As it is, still very shaky with the way Leverett is struggling to command anything and zero in on that strike zone. Orlando Martinez is the batter, left-handed hitter, a 3-0-3 batter for the season. Connected for two hits last night, he takes a strike here. Leverett able to land a breaking ball. So Adam's got to find something he can lean on right now, trying to get the last couple outs of this first inning. Oh, one pitch. Big swing, no contact. It was up. Back pick at first. Ooh, close, but safe. They almost had Parrish too far off the bag. Good throw by McKeithen. Good tag by Fitzgerald. Martinez using a light blue bat today for Father's Day. This pitch is low, 1-2. He's got the cleats and the arm sleeve to match as well. Doesn't stand out quite as much as the pink on Mother's Day, but Still does to a good extent. Swing and a foul back into the seats. Count remains at 1-2. Leverett, like the Frisco rehabbing big league starter, Jordan Montgomery, coming off Tommy John surgery. Adam had his early in 2025, right at the beginning of the season. Was healthy and ready to go at the start of this year, and he's taking the ball once a week for the Travs. Swing and a foul back out of play again. Still one ball and two strikes. Adam has shown no ill effects from the elbow reconstruction. 6'4", 190-pound right-hander out of Macon, Georgia. Drafted after 2 years at Gordon State College. He's been a pro since 2019. 1-2 pitch. Down and in. Kicks away. Late start for second by Parrish, but he'll make it without a throw. The count evens out 2-2 now. Parrish started for second. Stopped, went back. I think maybe he thought it had hit Martinez in the foot, but it did not. Ball was live. Parrish still able to advance on the wild pitch. Well, runner into scoring position. Scoreless game, opening inning. Leverett to the plate. Martinez swings and taps it foul. Still 2-2. McKeithen is the battery mate for Leverett. They've been paired a lot lately. Aaron behind the plate. Hunter Fitzgerald's the first baseman. Charlie Pagliarini plays second. Josh Hood is the shortstop. Caleb Calley over at third. Outfield has Bill Knight in left, Jared Sundstrom celebrating a birthday today in center, and Lázaro Montes is the right fielder. Long opening inning for Leverett. He's bumping near 20 pitches already. This is only the third hitter. 2-2 here is again fouled off right at the plate. 8 pitches to Martinez without a decision after the first two batters walked. That is a recipe for an extremely high pitch count in the opening inning on this warm, humid night in the northern part of Texas. The 20th pitch of the opening inning for Leverett is on its way. And it's inside on the left-handed batter, a full count now. That was a well-thrown breaking ball, but Martinez recognized and didn't chase. So 9 of 20 pitches in the strike zone for Leverett. Trav's bullpen has recovered a bit from the heavy use early this week. 3-2, fouled off. We'll do it again. But you still don't want Leverett to be knocked out early in this game for any reason. Now, no one is throwing yet in the Traveler bullpen, but with Leverett over 20 pitches, only one out, I'm sure the thought is crossing the minds of Rich Thompson and Cameron Ming as to who would get the phone call to start warming if this goes on much longer. A long battle here with Martinez, the number three hitter. The 11th pitch of the at-bat is on its way, and it's hit in the air to center field. Sundstrom over towards left center a bit, takes a step back now, reaches up, makes the catch. Two out. Parrish tags, and he'll move to third, but Leverett wins the long fight, getting a fly ball to center for out number two. A chance to get out of this arduous first inning with no damage, but arguably Frisco's hottest hitter at the plate, Arturo Disla. The Buffalo, as they call him, the round mound of first base, who has cranked 3 home runs in this series and has been a very, very tough out for the Travs. Here's the pitch. And it's inside, ball one. Leverett still fighting that strike zone a bit right now. He deals. Diesla swings, pops it up. Should be the inning. Foul off of the plate, third base side. Cali coming down, makes the grab, and the inning is over. Long first inning for Leverett. 24 pitches to only 4 batters. but he gets out of it with no damage. The early caught stealing helped. Two walks, one left in the inning for Frisco. We've played one. We have no score.
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0: Dylan McClain enters the game for Frisco. Left-hander was the originally scheduled starter until the big club called Jordan Montgomery in for a rehab appearance of one inning. So now McClain comes on here in the second and throws a strike to Connor Charping. McClain, 12th appearance of the year. The first 11 were starts. He's 4-0 with a 4.02 ERA. And all three pitchers in this game have something in common. Connor Charping, the hitter, swinging and hitting a routine fly to center where Orlando Martinez grabs it for out number one. Charping quickly retired after reaching base all four plate appearances last night. McClain, like Montgomery and Leverett, has undergone Tommy John surgery. Now, he didn't miss all of last season. He missed all of 2024. Came back last year, half reliever, half starter. Was primarily a reliever as a pro prior to the injury. Now they've got him starting. Aaron McKeithen hits next. Aaron playing for the 21st time this season. Right-handed batter checks his swing as the pitch is inside. Ball one. McClain works inside a lot to right-handed batters. He's got a four-seam fastball, a cut fastball that works in on him, a slider that comes in on him, and then he needs to use his changeup well against the righties also. Ground ball foul, third base side, 1-1. McKeithen in the series, 3 out of 10 with a walk and a double. He has not played since Thursday, though. Fourth start in 7 games this week for McKeithen. Here's the pitch. Called a strike, 1-2. Bases empty, 1 out, no score, second inning. So McClain coming on, he'll work his regular outing, just starting it in the second instead of the first. He threw 89 pitches in a start a week ago in San Antonio. This pitch low and away, 2-2. And he threw very well, his best start of the season last week. Shutout baseball for 6 1/3. 4 hits, 1 walk. He struck out 5. 2-2 pitch. Fouled back, we'll do it again. He did face the Travs 3 weeks ago. Pitched well in that game, allowing a run on 2 hits over 5 innings. For the most part, over the last 6 weeks, he has thrown the baseball very well. 2-2 delivery. Rolled foul, third base side. McKeithen stays alive. A tough assignment for the Travs tonight. Whether or not McClain handles the change in routine and coming out of the bullpen is a question mark, but so far so good for him. McKeithen with a ground ball right at the shortstop. Easy play for Chavez. And Aaron is out number two in the inning. Two up and two down for McClain. And the batter is Josh Hood. Josh having a nice series, hasn't played those since Thursday. But for the week, Hood is 6 out of 14. Takes a strike with 3 extra base hits, including a home run. And 4 RBIs in the series as well. Second on the club to only Charlie Pagliarini's 5. The pitch. Swung on and missed. Strike 2. Changeup from McClain. No score, second inning. Travs in danger of going in order here. The 0-2 pitch, low for a ball. The 89 pitches, last start for McClain, and the 6 1/3 innings, both season and career highs for him. The 7 strikeouts he had against the Travs 3 weeks ago were a career high then. Hood swings and knocks this pitch foul. 1-2 still to Josh. 23-year-old from Portland, Oregon, pitching some of the best baseball of his pro career the last few weeks. Fourth round draft pick by the Rangers in that shortened 2020 draft. This pitch is hit hard but foul down the left side. Still one and two to Hood. Final line for Montgomery and his return to the mound. One inning, one hit, no runs, no walks, one strikeout. He threw 13 pitches, 10 strikes. 1-2. Hood didn't want to, but went around on a breaking ball high and away out of the zone. And that's the inning. Strikeout for McLean, and the Travs go in order in the second. We've played one and a half. No score here in Frisco.
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0: No score, bottom of the second. Adam Leverett hoping to shake off what was an unusual first for him, having trouble with the strike zone. Had an 11 pitch at bat during the inning as well. Frisco sending up the 5, 6, and 7 spots in their lineup here. First pitch to Malcolm Moore is dribbled foul. Moore playing his fifth double-A game. Came up at the start of the week. He is 3 out of 14 with a double and a triple. 2 RBIs. 0-1. Cued towards third. Callie's in. He's got it near the front of the dirt. And over to first. One away. Moore did not get a clean look there at Leverett. Both the foul ball and that ground ball were very, very softly hit. That'll bring in Ian Mahler. Mahler, a .223 hitter for the year. Did not play in last night's game. Right-handed hitter, he does have some big-time pop. Pitch is high for a ball. He's homered 7 times this season. Now the 1-0. A strike, 1-1. Travs have gotten good starts for the most part in this series, despite the fact that they've won only 2 of the first 6 games. Morales pitched very well on Tuesday. Ryan Hawks, bounce back start for him on Wednesday in game 1. There's a liner into left and down for a hit over by the line. Knight in a hurry over to cut it off. Big turn for Mahler. He's headed for second. The throw, he's out. By 10 feet or so, the ball beat him to second, and Mahler diving in, unable to avoid the tag from Pagliarini, 2 out. It's a single for Mahler, but out trying to make it a double, 7-4. Good throw by Bill Knight, accurate on 1 bounce. Mahler knew he was in trouble. Now it's Marcus Lee Sang taking a ball high. They sang yesterday, kept quiet, 0-for-3. Little tapper here by the mound. Leverett over, tries to backhand, bobbles it, now throws to first, and it gets away. Backed up, though, by Pagliarini, and the runner holds. If Leverett handles that cleanly on the very soft contact, they get the out easily, but it doinked off his glove. Hit off the heel, then he went down to a knee to pick it up, and throwing in a hurry, skipped the throw past Fitzgerald. Is rightfully scored an error on Adam Leverett, allowing Lee Sang to reach. A runner on with 2 out for Keith Jones. Here's the pitch. Wide, ball 1. Jones 0-for-4 in last night's game. Takes a strike. The count 1-1. Scoreless game, bottom of the second. Thirty-fifth pitch of the night for Adam Leverett. Coming up. Throw to first instead, runner back. Travs have been on this 6-man rotation all season long and have gotten good starting pitching and incredible health from everyone. Everybody's taken the ball and made their turn each time. 1-1 pitch, a little high. We're talking about how well they threw this week. Great starts Tuesday and Wednesday. Telesche struggled Thursday. But Cade Anderson did Cade Anderson things on Friday with six shutout. Ryan Sloan last night, five innings, two runs. Travs, though, with just one victory. And the starting pitching, runner going. The pitch is inside. Throw to second. Reaching tag by Hood, but safe. The throw came up a little short of second base, and Josh, instead of waiting for a bounce, reached forward, caught it, and then tried to lunge back to the corner of the base. Ended up being very close. But they ruled that Lee Sang got there. It was a swipe tag effort by Hood, and looking at the replay, very, very close to being an out. 12th steal for Lee Sang, so he's at second with two down. A 3-1 to Jones, hit to right field, hit pretty well, but not well enough. And Lázaro Montes hauls it in to end the inning. Nothing for Frisco across in the second. They get one hit. There was one error and one man left. After two, it's the Travs nothing and the Rough Riders nothing.
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No score, third inning. Jared Sundstrom will lead it off for the Travs. Jared, the birthday boy today. He turns 25. And the first pitch on his birthday is swung on and missed. Jared had a hit last night, drove in a run. 46th game of the season. He swings and hits a deep fly ball down the left field line, hooking, foul and out of play. Strike two. That had plenty of distance on it. But out of play. Jared just missing his sixth home run. Oh, 2. High for a ball. One-two pitch. Ground ball, left side, that's through for a hit. Sundstrom went and got a pitch that was up and pulled it through the left side. So runner on to start the third for the Travs. Sundstrom gets a birthday base hit. And here comes Bill Knight. Bill swings, lines one up the middle, dropped by the second baseman, and they'll throw to second and force out Sundstrom. Wagner going to his right, tried to make a backhanded catch, had it in the pocket of his glove, and it fell out. So Knight ends up reaching on what is a 4-6 fielder's choice. Travs are going to have a speedy runner on either way. Knight maybe a touch faster than Sundstrom, but off the bat, looked like Bill might have a hit, but it didn't have enough pace to get through. Now Charlie Pagliarini swinging. It's pop-up foul off of third. Racing over is the third baseman, Parrish, and he has just enough room to run it down. And just like that, two out in the top of the third. Pagliarini 0 for 2, having seen just three pitches. Not his usual M.O. Caleb Callie takes a strike.

Next pitch is a little high, 1-1. Caleb retired on a nice play by the second baseman his first time. A chopper over the mound. Wagner came charging in to get it. Short lead for Knight, and the left-hander's pitch popped up by Cali. Foul down the right field side. Diesla, the first baseman, chasing. So is the second baseman, Wagner. Neither can get there in time. Cali will get to see another pitch. Dylan McClain coming on technically in relief tonight, but knowing he was starting, it's essentially with the rehabbing big leaguer Montgomery coming back from Tommy John, operating as an opener tonight, pitching the first inning. Now McClain being the bulk pitcher that follows. Cali swings and rips one down the left field line, foul. Caleb was right on that pitch, just out in front a bit.

0: 1-2 pitch just outside. Good eye on a changeup there from Callie. McLean threw a great one. Callie recognized the movement early and stayed off it. Knight at first, two out. Callie's worked back to an even count, 2-2. Snap throw over. Bill is back standing up. Travs in the camo jerseys tonight, gray pants, black caps with gray bills, black helmets. Frisco is in their cream home uniforms, cream shirts, cream pants, dark red lettering, dark red caps. Knight runs on the 2-2. Callie with a soft swing pops it up to second base. Wagner right back to the edge of the dirt in front of the outfield grass makes the catch. And the side is retired. Leadoff single in the third, but nothing for the Travs. They strand their second runner of the night. After 2.5, this game is still scoreless.
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0: Scoreless ball game to the bottom of the third. A slow Sunday here in Frisco. Adam Leverett gets to work to the number nine hitter, Max Wagner. And he takes a strike, right-handed batter. Wagner one out of three with a home run last night. One of two that Frisco hit. A one pitch. Swung on. That's hit pretty well. Left center field. And this is gone. That got out in a hurry. Max Wagner, not known for his power, has homered in back-to-back games. And Frisco leads 1-0. 419 feet for Wagner on that homer. Only question was, would it stay high enough when he hit it? And it did. Frisco strikes first tonight, 1-0 Rough Riders in the third. 10th homer allowed by Leverett in just under 53 innings. Franier Chavez takes a ball high. Chavez walked his first time in. Pitch buried, 2-0. This game wants to become home run derby. The Travs would love that. Second in the league in homers, but they have not made clean contact a lot yet tonight. Chavez takes a strike, 2-1. He did not seem to be a fan of that call from the home plate umpire. Stood there and stared at the spot for a moment. 2-1 pitch. Now guided on the ground, right side, a base hit into right center field. Franier Chavez aboard. Still nobody out here in the third. Brings up Rafe Parrish. Parrish walked his first time on four pitches. Here's the pitch. A ball high and wide. Leverett to this point, 43 pitches, 23 strikes. 24 of those pitches coming in the first inning alone to just four batters. 1-0. Parrish pops it up. Good breaking ball. Got in on the hands. Hood down from short. Step onto the grass to make the catch. One out. Runner holds at first base. Travs are home next week. Only homestand between now and July 17th. And it's the start of the second half of the season. Travs looking to get off on the right foot next week to start the second half. They will host the team in last place in the South here in the first half, San Antonio, the Padres affiliate. Pitch to Orlando Martinez as a strike. San Antonio playing better baseball the last couple weeks, but overall not having a good first half, just 30 wins. They'll be in town at DSP next week, six-game series starting Tuesday night. 0-1 count, move to first, runner back. Dog days, Tuesday, Wednesday. Fiesta de Diamantes, Thursday, Friday, Saturday next week. Lucha Libre Wrestling Thursday postgame with WWE star Grand Metallic and Memphis Wrestling. This pitch wide, 1-1. Fireworks Friday. Diamante's soccer jersey giveaway to the first 1,000 fans next Saturday. Gates open at 5 for that. Big six-game home set for the Travs against the San Antonio Missions. Runner goes. Pitch waved at and missed. Throw to second. Out! McKeithen got it there in time and put it in the right spot. Hood didn't have to do much with the tag. And for the second time in as many attempts, Chavez is caught stealing. His manager, Chad Comer, is taking up an argument for him with John Reed, who made the call. Looking at the replay, they got that call right. Tag was on the back, but Chavez was not on the base when the tag was made. He was near the base and maybe even had a foot over the base, but it's not in the vicinity. It's got to be on the base, and it was not. So two out, bases empty, with a 1-2 count to Martinez. Here's the pitch. Swung on and tipped in and out of the mitt. We'll do it again. Travs.com to get your tickets for next week's homestand, any of the ball games. Kids will run the bases next Sunday. Check out the full promotional schedule as well for the week and the rest of the season, at least what has been announced to this point. 1-2 pitch. Swung on and missed. Levered with a strikeout to put the riders down in the third. First K of the night for Adam. Frisco gets on the board, though. Solo homer from Max Wagner. And after three innings, it's Frisco 1 and Arkansas nothing.
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Travs down 1-0. They'll bat here in the fourth. Stephen Davis with you. Trip Keeter, our studio producer tonight. Hunter Fitzgerald taking strike one. 3-4-5 hitters here for the Travs. Fitzgerald, Montas, and Connor Charping against the southpaw. Dylan McClain, as Fitzgerald smokes one deep to right towards the Lazy River and over at the Lazy River. Hunter Fitzgerald ties the ball game. His 15th home run of the season. 452 feet of laser beam for Fitzgerald, who deservedly so is taking his time around the bases. Hunter, after two home runs on Mother's Day, goes deep now on Father's Day as well. When he knew he got it, he held the pose a bit. He hit that over the deepest part of the Lazy River and into the patio seating out there. Hunter 2-for-2 tonight. Here's Lázaro Montes looking at a ball wide. Well, I said last half inning, if this ball game wanted to become home run derby, the Travs would be just fine with that. Pitch called a strike, 1-1. Travs flexing their muscles right there. Home run number 96 on the year. The pitch. That's a strike, 1-2. Now this one's wide, two balls, two strikes. Montes struck out his first time, but that was facing Jordan Montgomery. McClain now in his third inning. 2-2 pitch. Lined left field, but right there is Lee Sang, and he's got it. One out. Good swing by Laz, hitting a sharp liner the opposite way. Just happened to be right at the left fielder. Now Connor Charping, the batter. Connor flied to center his first time. Connor off the development list early.